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6: 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Oh, strong header from Maui. 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

0: your street. 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
4: From the Sky News Centre at 2, Andy Burnham's path to number 10 appears to be becoming clearer after already securing 322 nominations from Labour MPs to be the next party leader. He only needs one more to ensure he's the only candidate for the top job. As temperatures top 35 degrees in parts of the country, officials have issued new heat health alerts. Most of England's now covered by an amber warning. The summer's third heat wave is causing transport disruption, hose pipe bans and wildfires. Risks, and Britain's energy networks warning electricity supplies are getting tight, something usually associated with winter. Jess Ralston's from the Energy and Climate Intelligence Unit.
5: There's a double whammy effect here, and unfortunately across the continent they're also experiencing this heat wave. So in France during the last heat wave, some of their nuclear was taken offline because it was too hot to cool it, and that means that things are tight all over Europe.
4: It's thought last month's record heat led to shoppers avoiding the high street. The British Retail Consortium says year-on-year footfall was down 6.2%, a bigger decline than in air-conditioned shopping centres and retail parks. We could see vapes in plain packaging to help make the habit less attractive to children. Health leaders have launched a 12-week consultation to consider whether devices sold can only come in white, black or grey. Bonnie Tyler's family say they're heartbroken after she died at the age of 75. The singer's best known for her hit Total Eclipse of the Heart. Her friend Susie Quattro paid tribute.
6: You can't beat that, can you? I don't think there's anybody alive that doesn't love that song. Not just the song, the way she sang it. So I always say she sang it with balls. That's how you gotta sing it.
4: And England defender Jarrell Kwanzaa has been given a two-match ban for his red card against Mexico in the last 16 of the World Cup. His tackle's been classed as serious foul play. France won last night to book their place in the semi-finals. They defeated Morocco 2-0 in Boston. That's the latest.
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1: From the Sky News Centre at 3, on the first day of nominations, 322 Labour MPs have backed Andy Burnham to be the party's next leader. He only needs one more to guarantee no one can stand against him. Sir Keir Starmer and Home Secretary Shabana Mahmood are among those who haven't yet given their support. The likely next Prime Minister has been speaking about the process on social media.
2: Strange thing to say, but I've just been in to nominate myself to be leader of the Labour Party. The nomination process has opened this morning, so glad to see some MPs going in. I'm still the only candidate in the race. It's all starting to feel very real.
1: Officials have issued new heat health alerts as temperatures top 35 degrees in parts of the country. The third heat wave of the summer is causing transport disruption and wildfire risks. Potential public safety risks with the electronic tagging of criminals have been raised by the spending watchdog. It says resources are being wasted because of uncertainty over how many offenders aren't being monitored. The National Audit Office also worries about plans to expand the system in England and Wales to help ease prison overcrowding, something ministers blame on the Conservatives. Jenny George is from the watchdog.
3: In September this year, with the Sentencing Act, well, there's going to be quite a big increase, roughly about 22,000 per year, more people being tagged. So having a system that's not yet working as intended and scaling that up is quite worrying.
1: A 12-week consultation to consider whether vapes can only be sold in plain packaging. UK-wide proposals could also introduce restrictions on flavour descriptions to make them less appealing to children. Tributes have poured in for the late Bonnie Tyler, who's died aged 75. Sir Cliff Richard says she was a wonderful friend, while Catherine Zeta-Jones says her heart is broken. And France secured their place in the World Cup semi-finals with a 2-0 win against Morocco in Boston. Kylian Mbappé scored after missing an early penalty, with Ousmane Dembélé also among the goals. That's the latest.
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1: Hey, it's me. 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

0: From the Sky News Centre at 4, Andy Burnham's likely to put it beyond doubt later that he'll be the next Prime Minister. He needs one more nomination after 322 Labour MPs backed him to become the party leader. Two affiliated unions also need to support the former Greater Manchester Mayor. Ex-Labour MP Caroline Flint says the result was always inevitable.
1: The Labour Party wants to come around Andy now and move forward as best they can. And he's clearly sent out some positive message to the PLP about how he wants them involved. But also, you know, he's going to have to make some tough decisions and he'll be relying on their support in the months and years ahead.
0: The Met Office says it's recorded 8 days in a year where temperatures have topped 34 degrees Celsius for the first time. Amber heat health alerts have been extended to cover most of England. And it's thought last month's record heatwave led to shoppers avoiding the high street. The British Retail Consortium says year-on-year footfall was down 6.2%, a bigger decline than in air-conditioned shopping centres and retail parks. The spending watchdog says it isn't sure how many electronically tagged offenders are being monitored. It warns an extension of the scheme in England and Wales carries potential public safety risks. We could see vapes in plain packaging to help make the habit less attractive to children. Health leaders have launched a 12-week consultation to consider whether devices sold can only come in white, black or grey. UK-wide proposals could also introduce restrictions on flavour descriptions while banning ones relating to sweets, desserts and alcohol. Hazel Cheeseman is Chief Executive at Action on Smoking and Health.
2: We have to remember those under the age of 18 who have tried vaping, most of that use is really quite experimental. So they're not using products very frequently and therefore there are more opportunities to dissuade them from continuing to use the products.
0: And the first team through to the World Cup semi-finals is one of the tournament's favourites. France beat Morocco 2-0 it last night. That's the latest.
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0: Squishmallow squad, get us underway. Oh, strong header from Maui. Straight to Boyle on the wing. Here comes Gordon. It's a goal!
1: The Squishmallow squad are now in Happy Meal. Some fun, some food. It's all inside this Happy Meal.
2: 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While stocks last, fair ordering policy applies.
3: That's my orchestra of rubber ducks playing for me whilst I soak in a bubble bath. 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
8: From the Sky News Centre at 5, a police officer's been hurt following violence in central London after last night's World Cup match between France and Morocco. The Met says a group of people blocked traffic on the Edgware Road before throwing bottles and setting off fireworks. Four people have been arrested. France won the match 2-0 to advance to the semi-finals. Early harvest, hose pipe bans and a flagging electricity supply are growing concerns as the UK continues to bask in another heat wave. The Met Office says yesterday was the eighth day in 2026 where temperatures rose above 34 degrees Celsius, a new record in a single year. Our meteorologist Joe Wheeler expects western areas to get warmer.
9: Whereas central eastern areas do start to cool off a little bit. But we've got a couple of threats coming. First of all, some rain from the northwest, some thundery showers from the southwest. But then the high pressure seems to build back in. So the fine weather continues.
8: Amber heat health alerts cover most of England until Sunday. Andy Burnham needs a nomination from one more Labour MP to be unchallenged for the party's leadership. That would almost certainly make him the next Prime Minister. A report warning the electronic monitoring of offenders is not working as intended. The National Audit Office highlights public safety risks, saying it's unsure how many of those tagged aren't being tracked. The spending watchdogs also raised concerns about expanding the system to help manage prison capacity. Claire Waxman, the Victims Commissioner for England and Wales.
10: Is the safeguarding framework in place? Are we risk assessing properly? Are we going to make sure everything's in place to keep that victim safe, to keep the public safe, and to make that victim feel reassured?
8: A 12-week consultation to consider whether vapes can only be sold in plain packaging. UK-wide proposals could also introduce restrictions on flavour descriptions. And Britain's Arthur Ferry could become a Wimbledon finalist this afternoon. The wild card will play French Open champion Alexander Zverev. That's the latest.
11: 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Through the night.

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0: From the Sky News Centre at 6. Police have arrested four people after violent disorder broke out in London following Morocco's 2-0 defeat to France in last night's World Cup quarter-final. One police officer was injured when a group of people blocked traffic on Edgware Road, setting off fireworks and throwing bottles. The road there has since reopened. There have been reports of explosions across southern Iran, but there's been no confirmation from US officials that they've launched any more strikes. Both countries have exchanged fire in recent days, casting doubt over where peace negotiations currently stand. Early harvests, hosepipe bans and a flagging electricity supply are growing concerns as the UK continues to bask in another heatwave. The Met Office says yesterday was the eighth day in 2026 where temperatures rose above 34 degrees Celsius. Building energy expert Dr. Arash Baize says there are some simple steps that could be taken to keep homes cool.
1: In Italy, south of France, you see all those shutters, but in the UK, we don't see many external shading devices. So I think that's the first thing that we should focus on, not to let the heat come in the first place. That's the cheapest way to do it, really.
0: Amber heat health alerts cover most of England until Sunday. Vapes could start being sold in plain packaging to make them less attractive to children. A consultation's been opened on whether the devices should only come in white, black or grey. In sport, wildcard Wimbledon star Arthur Ferry is going to try and keep British hopes of Grand Slam glory alive when he plays for a spot in the final later. He's taking on French Open champion Alexander Zverev in the semi-finals this afternoon. And Sir Anthony Hopkins says he's achieved his first desire of signing a record deal as a composer. The actor, who's 88, is working with Decca Classics on his first album, which will be released next month. Life is a Dream will be a collection of his pieces he's worked on for six decades. That's the latest.
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4: Going to be very warm indeed today. A mix of cloud and sunny spells, but highs of around 27 degrees.

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1: Good morning. It's the Q Radio Breakfast Show. So good to have your company. It is Friday. Conor Brennan with you, Eamon McGuckin. Hello.
2: Hello. Happy Friday again.
1: Happy Friday indeed. And what a week we have had with the weather. It's lovely.
2: It's been absolutely beautiful. I know I was very lucky the week I was off. I think it was rubbish, wasn't it?
1: And you've
2: and then
1: come
2: I've
1: back.
2: Come back. Brought the sunshine with me.
1: Pure glorious outside. Any plans this weekend?
2: I am working a bit this weekend. I am in Ballymena tomorrow with Q Radio. And then I'm covering Grania's show on Sunday.
1: Very good.
2: Yeah.
1: What are you doing in Ballymena? Hey?
2: We are in the Tower Centre in Ballymena doing a bit of a road show. So the Q crew is going to be there. There's going to be prizes, spin to win wheel, all that sort of thing.
1: I did that last year.
2: Did you?
1: Wasn't invited back for some reason.
2: Oh, okay.
1: You've stole my gig.
2: Ah, are you working this weekend?
1: You've stole my gig. I'm going to Dublin. We are away to Dermot Kennedy at the Aviva Stadium. So, Dermot Day tomorrow. Cannot wait. Looking
2: Enjoy.
1: Forward to it.
2: It will be very good.
1: It's going to be really good.
2: With your Dermot hat.
1: With my Dermot hat, with Tom the dog on my hat. The abuse that I got yesterday after that clip and stuff off my Dermot hat. Just leave me alone, people. Just leave me. Just let me live. Let's get into Friday morning. Lots to do the show today. As always, so good to have your company. Thanks for choosing to wake up with

0: coming up.
1: Good morning. Welcome along to Friday's Q Radio Breakfast Show. Let's get into things. I found something out yesterday and it blew my mind. Surely I'm not the only one that didn't know this.
2: Okay.
1: I'll let you know what I'm on about next.
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0: Andrew and Amy.
1: I think the vast majority of us are enjoying this little bit of a heat wave that we're having.
2: Yes, I'm absolutely loving it.
1: You do hear a little bit, oh, it's too hot.
2: Don't want to hear it.
1: You do get it. I get it at night time. It is warm at night time and it's a bit harder to sleep.
2: It's only a few days.
1: There, you've heard from me and me. Just suck it up, will you? Put your pillows in the fridge, freezer, and you'll be fine. So the RSPCA have a warning, though, so it's not just sunburn and heat stroke to watch out for. Now, this is specific to England. I didn't know that this was a thing in England.
2: Oh, right.
1: I really didn't. I know, obviously, we had St. Patrick who got rid of our snakes.
2: Oh, yes.
1: I just assumed there was no snakes anywhere in Ireland or anywhere just in the UK. I thought snakes was a foreign
2: don't
1: thing.
2: Don't tell me that's not true.
1: No! Last year, RSPCA in England dealt with almost 1,500 snake-related incidents, with most happening between May and September.
2: What?
1: So the heat, basically, so a lot now, caveat, a lot of these were pet snakes that escaped owners.
2: Now that's very different than like these wild snakes.
1: There are wild snakes, which I'll get to, but there was a lot of snake owners took their pet snakes outside to enjoy the sunshine. And they all bolted. So there's a lot of that. But there were actually a lot of native grass snakes and adders that people mistakenly thought were exotic pets. So if you saw a snake, you would go, oh my God, somebody's snake has got loose. I didn't know this. In England, they have got wild snakes.
2: Well, I've just Googled what an adder looks like. And it looks like a full-on snake. That's terrifying.
1: That is terrifying.
2: I hope this isn't something we have to worry about eventually.
1: Well, we did have snakes in Ireland, and then isn't the St. Patrick
2: chased them out or whatever?
1: Chased out all the snakes, however the legend goes. And for some reason, on this island, we don't have any snakes. But in England, and then I'm assuming it must be that Scotland and Wales must have them, right? If it's the same landmass. Isn't that mental?
2: That is, I didn't need to know that. I'm glad I didn't know that until now, because I would have been scared of it.
1: Also, something else to give you nightmares. Octopus numbers have exploded in our waters.
2: Why is that scary?
1: Oh, big scary octopus. Are you serious?
2: If you ever go out on a paddleboard,
1: you're in the sea. See, jellyfish, most terrifying things ever.
2: Jellyfish are fine, because, well, that's going to sting you. An octopus, what's it going to do to you?
1: Grab you and with its big tentacle things and pull you into the water.
2: Let them live.
1: Have you ever seen, is it the Korean man-eater squid or something it's called? I'm not sure. If you Google that thing's horrific. But yeah, octopi numbers apparently have exploded because the sea is like 5 degrees above the norm. Huge numbers around the shores of Cornwall and Devon. Again, I know this is more like English, but they could very easily just come across.
2: It just gets a little bit warmer here, maybe.
1: So there you go, snakes and octopus.
2: Well, I wouldn't be too worried about the octopus, but the snakes don't like that.

0: coming up.
1: All right, loads to get through on the show today. We will hopefully give away another £1,500 later on the Fuel Your Game Cash Dash. Before news at 7.
2: Another thing to be scared of, and this thing might already be in your house.
1: Oh my goodness. Is it an octopus?
2: No.
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1: I know you're going to talk about Zara. By the way, hottest shop on earth.
2: Yeah. Zara is a very warm shop, actually. I don't know why. I love Zara. I love the stuff out of it. Yeah. But yeah, it's very,
1: not an
2: very
1: advertisement.
2: Hot.
1: Very hot. And if you go in there in the winter when it's freezing outside and they have the heat and blasting
2: and you're wrapped
1: and you go
2: up
1: in there. Anyway, what have they done now?
2: So basically, we were talking earlier about things you should be scared of. Have a look in your wardrobe if you've recently apparently bought these, the dangerous Zara trousers. Have you seen this?
1: No.
2: So this has gone quite viral over social media. So there are these trousers. I think they're about £26. And quite a lot of people have bought them because they're like loose, summery, flowy trousers.
1: Okay.
2: They look nice. But people are putting up like hashtag victim of the Zara trousers. People have been in A&E because of these trousers.
1: Whoa.
2: Yeah. Quite a lot of people are getting injured and then they're hashtagging victim of the Zara trousers.
1: Stop
2: I think it's
1: it.
2: Because they're that long and baggy that people are getting their feet stuck in the bottom of the trousers.
1: It sounds like a skill issue to me.
2: Well, it's multiple people, so I don't know, maybe they're just extra long and people need to get them taken up or something.
1: Can you not buy a size smaller? It's,
2: but then
1: sounds
2: it might be
1: silly.
2: Too small in the waist and they might just be really long and people might think that they're cool and then all of a sudden they've tripped up. So if you've got these Zara trousers, be careful.
1: Yeah, I'm looking at this online now. Women issue warning as hundreds. Hundreds?
2: Yeah,
1: hundreds
2: of people
1: report freak accidents while wearing hazard trousers from Zara.
2: Yeah.
1: Hundreds.
2: Yeah, it's becoming quite a big thing. It was a full-on hashtag.
1: No way.
2: Yeah.
1: They're going to have to recall these things.
2: They're
1: for
2: looking
1: safety.
2: For like statements from Zara and all now.
1: Oh my goodness me. It still sounds like a skill issue to me. This sounds absolutely wild. But I mean, if it's hundreds.
2: I have tripped up in trousers before, so yeah, it's not fun.
1: Have you got a pair of these? No.
2: No, and I don't think I'll be getting them now because I don't want that risk.
1: Well, I'm like, is this going to boost sales? Is this going to be bad for sales? I mean, everybody's talking about them, right?
2: I'd say them maybe won't produce anymore or just make them shorter.
1: What's the hashtag?
2: It's like injured by the, or victim of the Zara trousers.
1: Are you a victim of the Zara trousers? We would love to hear from you today on the Stephen Nolan Show. WhatsApp us right now on 999. No, don't do that.

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13: From the Q Radio newsroom at 7 o'clock, I'm Jim McLean, and these are your top stories this morning. The Loyalist bonfire in Mygashal, which had a replica of a mosque placed on top of it, has been set alight early. The pyre was lit late last night before police could remove the controversial effigy. A 56-year-old man is due in court later, charged in connection with the display, which has been treated as a hate crime. Meanwhile, a man will be up in front of a judge later following yesterday's security alert in South Belfast. A number of residents in Roosevelt Street were forced to leave their homes after several suspected explosives were found at a property there. The 37-year-old has been charged with a number of offences. A woman, who's also 37, has been released on bail. Concerns are being raised about the speed at which projects funded through the government's city and growth deals are being delivered. There are four across Northern Ireland with around £1.2 billion still unspent. But a report by the Audit Office says the slow pace and rising inflation means their real value has been reduced by more than £35 million a year. And finally, Andy Burnham's path to number 10 appears to be coming clear after already securing 322 nominations from Labour MPs to become the party's next leader. He only needs one more to ensure he's the only candidate for the job at number 10. That's your headline news just after 7 o'clock. I have more local stories next.
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13: 18-12 demonstrations will take place across Northern Ireland on Monday the 13th. Mid-Ulster lodges will gather in Cookstown at 12 noon, when Orange men from surrounding areas including Stuartstown, Pomeroy, Coke and Banburb will be on parade. And TransLink wants your feedback on potential changes to public transport services and fare discount schemes. 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
13: France are the first team through to the World Cup semi-finals. They beat Morocco 2-0 last night. They'll now face either Spain or Belgium, who play this evening. Away from the tournament, it was a bad night for local sides in the first round ties of their European qualifiers. In Conference League, Linfield lost 1-0 away at Nom Kalju in Estonia. Glentoran were beaten 2-1 at home against Latvia's RFS, while in the Europa League, Derry City suffered a 3-2 defeat in Bulgaria against CSK Sofia. And in tennis, it's men's semi-final day at Wimbledon. British wildcard Arthur Ferry will be first up on centre as he takes on second seed Alexander Zverev. That match will be followed by Yannick Sinner's clash with Novak Djokovic. That's your news and sport just after 7 o'clock. I'm Jim McLean. Love more headlines in half an hour.
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18: Thank you, Newsman Jim. Good morning. Dry today, bright and very warm. Highs of around 26 degrees.
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0: Jesse J and Price Tag on the Q-Radio Breakfast Show. Good morning. Hi to Scott. You know your story about the killer trousers in Zara?
1: Yes, those dangerous trousers.
0: He says that Zara clothes are not made for small people. You need to be at least 6 feet tall.
1: Oh, that's not true. I'm wearing Zara clothes right now and I'm definitely not 6 feet tall.
0: I do get what he means.
1: So. Maybe the men's are different.
0: Yeah. Tall, skinny people? No? That's a very broad stroke statement.
1: I don't know. But I think the men's are like all quite slim fit, you know, because it's Spanish.
0: Yeah.
1: So you would imagine, you know.
0: Good morning to who is this absolute crazy person? Hi to Elaine, who is out and has done her 15,000 steps already listening to Q Radio. Unbelievable. 15,000 steps
1: for
0: at 10 past 7.
1: That's very impressive.
0: Haven't even had my Cocoa Pops yet.
1: I find it difficult to get the 10,000 in the full day, let alone at this time.
0: I know. What are your plans for the weekend? Are you going to be enjoying yourself?
1: I am working all weekend.
0: You are? That's right.
1: So I'm in Ballymena tomorrow, Q Radio Roadshow, and then I'm covering Grainne McCoy on Sunday.
0: Yeah.
1: So, yeah, a few days of working, which is definitely needed after being on holidays. Skint. Basically. Yeah.
0: Oh, yeah. Champagne tastes on a lemonade budget.
1: That's exactly what it is. Yeah. But I'll still be enjoying the sunshine when I can, of course.
0: Kylie Minogue spinning around Q Radio Breakfast.

0: Whitaker on the Q-Radio Breakfast Show. Good morning, it's coming up on 20 past 7. Happy Friday. Conor Brennan with you. Amy McGuckin, hello.
1: Hello, good morning. I was listening to a podcast yesterday, Conor, and I saw a statement about the male species, and it's intrigued me.
0: Okay.
1: So I need to find out from you if it's right.
0: Yeah?
1: Yeah. Go. Oh, you want me to tell you?
0: Yes,
1: now?
0: Tell me right now.
1: Right, okay. So basically, apparently, men want to get in shape, okay? They want to get in shape, but it's for other guys, not for the ladies.
0: Oh.
1: Is this true? So think about it, right? When you're in the gym, you've walked into the gym, you're like, right, I'm going to get ready for my workout, whatever your workout is of the day. You know, you have your plan ready to go. You've got your protein shake. Is the motivation there? Obviously, it's for yourself, you know. But the external validation, is it like curls for the girls? Or is that now gone? It's curls for the guys, whatever the equivalent is.
0: Thighs for the guys?
1: Yes.
0: Wow, what a question.
1: I know, interesting.
0: That's a very... That's a controversial statement, that. Obviously, when I'm training, I'm definitely not training for girls because I'm happily...
1: Yes, obviously not in your case.
0: I'm shacked up.
1: Yeah, you're engaged.
0: Do I want to look good in front of other guys? I guess you do a little bit, right?
1: Well, if I'm comparing this to girls, if I'm going on like a night out, maybe like a wee date night with Jay, yes, I would put effort into getting ready. But if I'm going on a night out with the girls, I will spend double the time getting ready. And I remember one day sort of realising that. I was like, this is interesting.
0: Yeah, are we showing off? Are we showing off a little bit to our friends?
1: Maybe because like the girlies will like take more, you know, oh, like I like your top. Or they'll maybe pay more attention to what you're wearing because like, I don't know.
0: In a gym environment, I do spend more time looking or watching other fellas than I do girls.
1: Same probably with me.
0: And I mean that in the most non-weird way possible. I look at other guys and be like, God, he's in good shape.
1: Same. I will sometimes see other girls and be like, okay, like I like that workout. Maybe they're doing like glutes workouts or I like their little gym set. Creepy, weird way.
0: Do you agree with Amy? Guys get in shape for other guys, not for women? What do we think? I know there's a few gym bros listening to the show right now. Probably maybe a few in the show. In the gym, should I say, right now. 0702-687-001. What do you think about that? Let's get a look at the roads. Q-Radio
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1: Good morning. Traffic is still quite quiet. The only place that is building up now is the M2. That's approaching the Nelson Street off-slip. Take care there. Apart from that, traffic seems to be moving well. If you do spot anything, the Q Radio travel line is 90 890 110.
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0: It's Eddie Swims, that is Mr. Know-It-All. It's playing on Q-Radio Breakfast at 7:30 now. Newsman Jim's got our headlines.
1: Good morning. A controversial loyalist bonfire in Moygashel, which had a replica of a mosque placed on top of it, has been set alight overnight. The pyre was lit early as police moved in to remove the controversial effigy. Meanwhile, new figures show the housing executive has spent more than £1.4 million over the past 4 years to protect and repair homes and properties near the 11th night bonfires. In other news, a man's been charged with a number of offences following yesterday's security alert in South Belfast. He's due in court later today. A number of residents on Roosevelt Street were forced to leave their homes for several hours. Nationally, in apologies, in other news, a new report by the Audit Office has raised concerns about the speed at which projects here funded through the government's city and growth deals are being delivered. There are four across Northern Ireland. In total, around £1.2 billion remains unspent. And finally, breakfast team, what does Strabane have in common with Basildon, Grimsby and Rotherham?
2: Oh, I have no idea. What do you think?
0: That's a head scratcher there, newsman Jim.
1: Well, they are among the 15 nominees in the running to be named the UK's first ever Town of Culture. The winner will be announced early next year. The award also accompanies a £3 million government grant, and the winner will host a season of cultural events.
2: Oh, brilliant.
1: So people of Strabane, message us in, let us know
2: what's the culture
1: in Strabane.
0: Yeah, I don't know an awful lot about Strabane, other than it's obviously near Derry, Londonderry.
2: Didn't Derry Londonderry win the culture? They had the culture
1: award.
2: Years ago, yes.
1: I remember because I was at the Foy Film Festival that year. I think that was its 20th anniversary. I may be wrong. I know it's got the...
0: The Alley Theatre.
1: Yes, but it also has the things, the sculptures.
0: That's the public art and sculpture.
2: Okay.
0: Let the dance begin.
2: Very good.
0: I'm on Google here.
2: Well, Connor,
1: I was just about to say, Connor, you clearly are Googling.
0: Yeah. I'm very much Googling.
2: Well, hopefully they will. Nice.
1: Well, actually, forgot. Of course, I know he does work for another radio station, but of course, it has the wee man from Strabane, Hugo Duncan.
0: Is he from Strabane now? There you go.
1: You know that. He's the wee man from Strabane.
2: Okay.
1: Hugo loves you.
0: That in itself is enough. Stop coughing, splutter down my mic.
2: Are you not feeling well?
1: I have man flu.
2: You have man flu?
1: I have man flu. Nobody, you know.
2: What?
1: You know, just, I don't know. I was being manly the other day and cutting the grass in the heat and I got very sweaty.
0: You've got hay fever?
1: I don't have hay fever.
2: Definitely not.
1: I definitely don't have hay fever. I have taken the tablets, but no, I'm dosed. It's a big kind of head cold.
0: You're not. You don't have a head cold.
2: Wait, I think he does. He's denying it.
1: I'm sorry, Dr. Connor.
0: You don't get the cold when it's this hot.
2: Unfortunately, you do.
1: I'm sorry, Dr. Connor. The next time I need to speak to my doctor, I'll not bother trying to get through the receptionist. I'll just come into Q Radio Breakfast Team. What is wrong?
0: You can't get the cold in the summertime.
1: Of course you can. It's the worst time to get it because you're sweaty.
2: So do you think the cold means it has to be cold?
0: Yes, of course it does. That's why it's called the cold.
2: No, it's not, unfortunately.
1: Where did you study medicine?
0: You cannot get the cold in the middle of a heatwave.
1: So you can only get fevers when it's hot.
2: Good point, Jim. There we go.
0: You've got hay fever, newsman Jim.
1: Okay. Thanks,
0: Doctor. All you need is an antihistamine.
2: He's had one.
0: Some local honey.
2: Oh, yes.
0: And you'll be all right.
1: And love and affection.

0: I'm going to be so annoyed if I get that cold from Newsman Jim.
1: I know, you see, after saying that he didn't have a cold, you've almost jinxed yourself into catching it, I think.
0: Good morning, it's Cooper Day Breakfast. Guys get in shape for other guys, not for women. Hi, Mark.
2: Men don't work out for women because, I don't know, women, I don't think women are attracted to big, muscly men.
0: Solve this for me. Do women like men with big muscles?
1: It's so subjective. Some women do, some women don't.
0: Mm.
1: You know.
2: But big muscly men want to try and show off to their other big muscly men friends. But it's the same as you say when you go out. Women dress up for other women. They don't dress up for men.
0: Is that true?
1: That's definitely true. I know from that side anyway. I would say so.
0: We're a complicated old species, aren't we?
1: We are. We're weird.
0: Dua Lipa, Be The One. Cue Radio Breakfast. Good morning.

0: Dua Lipa, Be The One on the Curio Breakfast Show. Ricky's been in touch. He says that song right there, Dua Lipa, Be The One, is one of the best songs you can run to find your rhythm.
1: Okay,
0: you
1: interesting. Go. It must be a good BPM for running.
0: I was listening to classic trance music the other day on the treadmill and I thought my heart was going to literally come out of my mouth.
1: So that's too fast because
0: it
1: then you're trying to keep up with the beat.
0: Absolutely crazy. Yeah, I think slower music is better when you're running. I don't know. I'm no running guru.
1: You can get different Spotify playlists and they have different BPMs for different running speeds and stuff like that, but I just wouldn't know what suited to me.
0: I PB'd my 10K listening to Zach Bryan.
1: You see, I did like Zach Bryan. I loved the concert and stuff, but not for a run. That would not motivate me. It needs to be sort of dancey for me to get running.
0: Kept everything calm down. Before 8 o'clock then, we'll look at today's entertainment news. What have you got for us?
1: So in the entertainment news today, I've got a bit of an update on the Justin Baldoni case. That's coming up again. A County Down teenager has got a dream come true and Jennifer Gardner is in a new series.
0: We'll tell all next.
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1: Good morning. Traffic is slow on the M2. That's approaching the Nelson Street off slip. Again, apart from that, traffic seems to be moving really well. I'm not seeing any other incidents or delays. But if you do spot anything this morning, you can let us know about it when it's safe to do so. 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
1: Bringing you all the latest showbiz stories from right here in Northern Ireland and around the world.
2: Justin Baldoni and his wife Emily have spoken out about the injustice and the pain he says he faced over the past 2 years. So you'll know this story with him and Blake Lively, right? The Ends With Us director has been in a contentious 2 year legal battle with his co-star. Down the rabbit hole many, many times over this.
3: Me too. And it seems to just be resurfacing. So this seems to be it coming back up again.
2: A federal judge, ruled last month that Justin would have to pay Blake's legal fees for almost £6 million.
3: Oh my word.
2: He has until Monday to agree or to appeal the decision. I think when it's £6 million involved, I know what I'd be doing.
3: What? Appealing it?
2: Obviously.
3: But then what if it gets more? I don't know how it works. I don't know how those things work.
2: I don't know. It's like Rebecca Vardy and Colleen Rooney all over again.
3: Yeah, it's just like a never-ending court case. In other news, a County Down teenager has said she screamed and cried after learning she landed a main role in an upcoming reboot of a hugely popular Disney movie musical franchise. So Sophie Lennon from Mayo Bridge is about to be hurtled into global stardom. She's only 16 and she's been announced as one of the stars appearing in The Cheetah Girls, The Next Generation. So you never saw the original Cheetah Girls? I loved it.
2: I don't think I would have been the demographic for that.
3: It was like a Disney Channel movie and it was all about like a girl band getting put together and being thrust into stardom. So the film is currently in pre-production in South Africa and the reboot of the Disney franchise was obviously, you know, the Cheetah Girls. You know Raven Simone, that's who Raven? She was
2: not
3: in
2: it. Amazing. I mean, 16 from here, making it to Disney. That's
3: incredible. She has an unbelievable voice. She deserves it.
2: That could be the start of a very special career for that young girl. So congrats to her. And then lastly, this morning, actress Jennifer Gardner says it was so sweet to work at a show where five women lead the cast. So she stars as a food influencer and recent widow in the Five Star Weekend. I saw the posters for those driving into town. Yeah. I was wondering what that was. So who hosts four friends from different chapters of her life. So the drama's out on Sky and streaming service Now from next Thursday. Will
3: Sounds
2: that be a
3: good.
2: Bit of you?
3: It would be a bit of me, wouldn't it? The food influencer.
2: I think so. That is you. Caught up for now.
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0: Jerry Cinnamon and Belter on the Q Radio Breakfast Show. Good morning.
1: Coming up.
0: All right, we have £1,500, hopefully, to give away in Zoke a little later on the Fuller Game Cash Dash with Spar and Euro Spar.
2: Yes, really looking forward to hearing that. I'm sure Jerry Labs and the Q crew are getting set up as we speak.
0: After 8, when the cat's away.
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0: Radio Newsroom at 8 o'clock. I'm Jim McLean, and these are your top stories this morning. A controversial loyalist bonfire in Moygashill with a replica of a mosque on top of it has been set alight overnight. The pyre was lit early after police moved in to remove the effigy. A 56-year-old man is due in court today in connection with the display. He's been charged with incitement to hatred. Meanwhile, a 37-year-old man will be up in front of a judge later, charged with a number of offences following yesterday's security alert in South Belfast. A number of residents on Roosevelt Street were forced to leave their homes for several hours after suspected explosives were found at a house there. A woman who was also arrested on Thursday has been released on bail. A new report by the Audit Office has raised concerns about the speed at which projects here funded through the government's City and Growth deals are being delivered. There are four deals across Northern Ireland. In total, around £1.2 billion remains unspent. But the slow pace, coupled with inflation, means their real value has been reduced by more than £35 million every year. Nationally, Andy Burnham looks set to become the next Prime Minister. The Makerfield MP has already secured the backing of 322 Labour MPs. He has until Wednesday to get one more nomination, which would ensure no one else could run against him. Anne Widdecombe has died at the age of 78. The former MP and MEP, who also appeared on Strictly, had been in politics since the 1980s. She held several ministerial positions in John Major's government. And finally, Strabane is in the running to be named the UK's first ever Town of Culture. It's among 15 nominees for the award, which will be announced early next year. The winner will receive a grant worth £3 million and will also host a series of cultural events in 2027. That's your headline news just after 8 o'clock. I have more local stories next.
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0: 18/12 demonstrations will take place across Northern Ireland on Monday the 13th. Mid-Ulster lodges will gather in Cookstown at 12 noon, when Orange men from surrounding areas including Stewartstown, Pomeroy, Coke and Banburb will be on parade. And TransLink wants your feedback on potential changes to public transport services and fare discount schemes. 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
0: France are the first team through to the World Cup semi-finals. They beat Morocco 2-0 last night in Boston and now face either Spain or Belgium in the last four, who play tonight. Away from the tournament, it was a bad night for local sides in the first round ties of their European qualifiers. In the Conference League, Linfield lost 1-0 away at Nuncal in Estonia, while Glentoran were beaten 2-1 at home against Latvia's RFS. In the Europa League, Derry City suffered a 3-2 defeat in Bulgaria against CSK Sofia. And in tennis, it's men's semi-final day at Wimbledon. British wildcard Arthur Ferry is first up on centre as he takes on the second seed, Alexander Zverev. That match this afternoon will be followed by Jannik Sinner's blockbuster clash against Novak Djokovic. That's your news and sport just after 8 o'clock. I'm Jim McLean. We'll have more headlines in half an hour.
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7: Thank you, Newsman Jim. Good morning. Dry today. Going to be bright and very warm indeed. Highs of around 26 degrees.
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0: Lady Gaga, Bad Romance. Good morning, it's the Curio Breakfast Show. Welcome along to Friday. It's Conor Brennan with you, Eamon McGuckin.
1: Good morning. Happy Friday.
0: Somebody asked me yesterday, what's it like on a Friday when Andrew's off? Is it a bit like when the cat's away, the mice come out to play?
1: What does that really mean?
0: Well, out of the three of us, I'm probably the cat. You know, if there's going to be mischief on this show, it's probably when I'm off.
1: Yeah, possibly, yeah, because you're almost like, you're the person that's sort of in control. It's almost like, not like you're the boss, but like, yeah.
0: I'm like dad.
1: Yeah.
0: But it made me think, you know, I haven't heard that really since I was a teenager. So this would have been a big thing, you know, when the cat's away, the mice come out to play. It's when your mum and dad go off. So do you remember when your mum and dad trusted you, maybe you were at an age where you could be trusted to stay in the house on your own and they were away for the weekend?
1: Yeah, and people would have parties and stuff like that.
0: People would have parties. Yeah. So here's the crack, right? My house had a pool table in it, so it was very much the party house, right?
1: Yeah.
0: Dartboard and all that sort of stuff, right? So like back in the day, you'd have an O2 Genie sim.
1: What's that?
0: You don't remember those.
1: Oh, is it like a pay-as-you-go
0: top up
1: thing?
0: And you would get 300 free text messages. So you blow through, I just threw a pen across the studio there. You would blow through your 300 free texts, texting your entire phone book.
1: Whoa, right? Inviting them?
0: Free house.
1: 300?
0: Get to mine, right? Maybe not 300, nah. So you'd have the party in the house, right? And it's all great, and then the next day it's absolute panic stations because you realise, oh god, I've got 2 hours, these guys are going to be home here, and then, you know, you'd have to get the Hoover out, you'd have
1: all
0: the windows open, get rid of all the evidence, if any of your mates said, you know, cigarette butts outside in the flipping flower pots and that sort of stuff, right?
1: A bottle or a glass somewhere that they shouldn't have.
0: Yeah, right. So you're trying to get through of every bit of evidence, you know, before you heard the car pulling into the driveway. But they always knew, because the thing is, you would never clean any other time.
1: Yeah. And all of a sudden it's spotless. Oh. And I'm sure a lot of things in your house, you didn't know where they were supposed to go, so you were just guessing.
0: Oh my God, yeah. Yeah, but they come back and it was like Dexter had cleaned the crime scene. You know, it was everything was so, there was no fingerprints or anything anywhere.
1: That would be a giveaway indeed.
0: It was stupidly clean. But I don't know, maybe it wasn't your parents. Maybe, you know, people say, you know, when the husband or wife's away for the weekends, you know, you come out to play with the mates.
1: Then
0: I don't
1: maybe
0: know.
1: Just chill out a bit more. Maybe just let loose.
0: Or maybe you've come home to discover what your own kids got up to while you were gone.
1: Exactly. Yeah. You know, I never had parties. I didn't have a big party or anything like that whenever my parents were away. I did.
0: Wink.
1: I actually didn't. I sort of wish I did, but I think I was too much of a stressor. Mm. I did have people over, but they would have known about it, sort of thing.
0: Did you go to parties?
1: Oh yes.
0: In the free house.
1: I did go to parties in people's free houses, and there was always things broken, and I remember being worried for them. I remember being stressed for them. And I remember people opening a cabinet of like really good old wine that wasn't supposed to be drunk, that was saved for years.
0: Wine?
1: You know, like no one wanted to drink the wine. I think they just thought, oh, look at this. And, you know, it was dusty, like it had been, you know, it was like some vintage. And they were like, oh, we're going to drink this. I was like, no.
0: Filling up the bottles with water as well. That old trick, huh? Cats away. Have you got any stories for us? Of the free house, or I will soon be entering the era where I'll be coming home.
1: You're
0: and
1: right.
0: What state is my house going to be in? 07702 687 001. Drop us a message on WhatsApp. We'll go through yours after Harry.

0: Radio Breakfast, Cats Away, we're talking about this morning. Glenn says, I can remember DJing from a mate's house live on Winamp.
1: Oh, what's Winamp? That?
0: Winamp was something you would have had on your computer at home before the days of Apple Music and iTunes and things like that. You would create your music, you'd maybe download them from such things like LimeWire.
1: Right.
0: Berkshire, I think, was another one. Things like that. And, you know, you would want, say, you would go to download Papa Roach, Last Resort, right? That sort of era. You might get that song. You might get a virus that killed your family computer.
1: Oh, no. Okay, you know, so it's a dodgy website, right?
0: But Winamp was the player that you'd build a playlist and you'd put all the songs in and you could customize it. It's okay. Where I think I fell in love with, like, wanting to do radio and DJ.
1: That was, okay.
0: Like, the first sort of thing of that.
1: Sounds like a bit of you, okay.
0: You could get your hands on MP3s. Anyway, so he was DJing off Winamp in the house and it was announced, obviously, free house. People arrived in taxis left, right and centre.
1: That's dangerous. I do remember being at some of those parties and it would get out of hand and the word would spread that some so-and-so was having a party and people would have to be turned away.
0: Yeah.
1: It wasn't good. I remember one of my friends, for some reason, the bath was filled up. No one was having a bath, but the bath was filled up and someone forgot about it and the water started to leak through the ceiling.
0: Oh, that's a bad one.
1: Yeah, it wasn't good.
0: Scotty got a phone call from a colleague at work who had thrown a party when his parents were away. He said, I need your help to sort the house out. No joking, there were footprints of trainers halfway up the walls. Absolute carnage.
1: Horrendous. I'd say the young ones don't do this now. Hopefully they're more sensible.
0: Take me back. Honestly, take me back.
1: It was good fun, to be fair.
0: It's the best time of your life. You don't realise
1: it. It is good.

0: Day and a sky full of stars sounded good for Friday morning on the Curio Breakfast Show. Good morning, it's 20 past 8. Chatting about when the cat's away.
1: Free house parties, here.
0: Things like that. Oh, we're having good chats during Coldplay that unfortunately cannot make it on air. Maybe it's a live unfiltered show.
1: Some of them can. Do you remember back in the day in school to raise money for the formal? It would have been like a pre-formal.
0: Well, pre-formals,
1: yeah. And it would have been held in like some sort of like social club or something like that.
0: Ours were in a nightclub.
1: What?
0: Yeah.
1: Brilliant. Oh, no, ours were in like a wee hall.
0: Try and do that nowadays.
1: Oh, ours were in like a wee tiny hall with like a carpet floor.
0: No, ours that were in a full nightclub. Yeah.
1: Oh, brilliant. I wish I'd gone to your school. I remember, so it was for every year for the upper sixth formal, but for our year, it was whoever was on like the senior prefect team and they were a bit more sensible and maybe it was a bit more sort of religious group in ours and it turned into bake sales. Rather than the parties, which was a lot more sensible, but we missed out.
0: Your pre-formals would have been a little bit different than mine.
1: Slightly. In a nightclub? Yeah. That's unreal.
0: Oh, no. Full nightclub. And you go around kissing everybody.
1: You did. There was lots of kissing going on.
0: There was a lot of...
1: I know.
0: A lot of mouths exchanged.
1: It's disgusting, isn't it? Absolutely disgusting.
0: You kiss like 10 people in a night.
1: It's disgusting. It's absolutely vile. Isn't it? Is that still going on, I wonder?
0: I bet it's not. I hope not. Ellie Brennan, my daughter, if you're listening to that. Absolutely.
1: I know, Connor, your daughter's in her teenage years now.
0: I'll be disgusted. I just don't need to know.
1: She's going to be so embarrassed by this conversation.
0: Know,
1: I'm sorry.
0: I know. She'll never speak to me ever again. Hi to Glenn. At a party, a guy jumped down the stairs and grabbed onto the chandelier, pulled it right out of the ceiling. Wow. Along with the electric wire. That's not safe.
1: Why is that? Why did that go on? Like, that is just completely unsafe.
0: Did you ever watch Project X?
1: Do you remember that? It was a movie, if you haven't seen it, and it was about like a wild house party in America. I think everyone at home...
0: It was a frat party or something, was it?
1: It was. I think everyone at home sort of imagined that they were in Project X and they had one of these parties, but it wasn't quite as glamorous.
0: No.
1: I always sort of thought it would have been cool to be in like those fraternities and sororities, you know, that Americans have.
0: Yeah, and then you go to uni here and you end up in like Fitzroy Avenue or something in the Holy Lands and you think, wow, this is not...
1: It's just not the same as the frat parties that you see in American movies. No, it's
0: really
1: not. This
0: is not the same.
1: In the Holy Lands,
0: it's
1: no.
0: It's the grimmest time of your entire life.
1: Yeah. Still fun, though.
0: No, I don't know if it is.
1: Okay, it is. It was fun. I enjoyed uni.
0: I try and think of my first year of university and I just don't... It wasn't a good time. It was so miserable. Well, then again, remember, I did first year twice and then dropped out. So I got into DJing and stuff back then. And
1: well, you found your passion. Why not?
0: Took me a while to get there, but yeah. I was at a party and the boy took the blue bin upstairs and went inside it and I run downstairs.
1: Oh, no. What? You see, you can just tell that's wee kids just running about. It's just wild.
0: I know, not wee kids, teenagers, I know. At least it wasn't the black bin, that would have been gross, right? Q Radio
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1: 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Again, traffic's moving really well this morning. I'm not seeing any unusual incidents or delays. But if you do spot anything, you can let us know about it on the Q Radio Travel Line 90 89 0 110.
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0: Bon Jovi on the Curio Breakfast Show. Good morning. It's just gone 8:30 and Newsman Jim's got our headlines.
1: Good morning. A controversial loyalist bonfire in Moygashel, which featured a replica of a mosque, has been set alight overnight. The pyre was lit early after police moved in to remove the effigy. Meanwhile, a 56-year-old man is due in court today in connection with the display. He's been charged with incitement to hatred. Nationally, tributes have been paid to former MP and MEP Anne Widdecombe, who's died at the age of 78. She'd been in politics since the 1980s and also appeared on Strictly Come Dancing. Back home, a spending watchdog has raised concerns about the speed at which several projects here funded through the government's four city and growth deals are being delivered. Meanwhile, Strabane's in the running to be named the UK's first ever town of culture. It's among 15 nominees who are up for the award, which will be announced early next year. And finally, breakfast team, never give up on those goals. Age is just a number, because Anthony Hopkins says he's achieved his first desire of signing a record deal as a composer at the age of 88.
2: Wow.
1: The actor's working on his first album, which will be released next month. It's a collection of compositions he's worked on for over six decades. The debut single's out today. So giving it a little listen. I don't think it's Friday morning breakfast team vibes.
2: What's the vibe?
1: It's very chilled.
2: Okay.
1: Very chilled. If you like a little bit of piano,
2: nice.
1: You kind of think of the tune from a second time I mentioned in a program from another radio station, kind of like the theme from Desert Island Discs, that kind of thing.
0: What's wrong with you today? Why? What? Just anybody else you want to give any other stations downtown there a mention or anything? Or
2: no,
1: I don't. I'm trying to think of one off the top of my head. I don't know. Pete's nodding. He's good, lad.
0: What's wrong with him today?
2: What?
1: Pete's nodding. Hear good things. I don't know.
0: Jesus.
1: Frank Mitchell.
0: All right. When the cat's away,
1: ooh,
0: redeem yourself.
1: I know the cat's away. Andrew will play. No, I don't know why I brought up Andrew. I'm a good boy, me. Never had a house party that I can think of off the top of my head.
2: I wouldn't have said you would have.
1: Purely for the fact I lived in, when it was Oma, we lived in the middle of nowhere, so it would have been a hassle getting people to and from the aforementioned house party. But we did have a caravan in County Down, and I remember the best thing I've ever been given a key. I was in the circle of trust within my family.
2: Yes.
1: I was given a key. And many an evening when my lovely mummy dropped me up, because it was too posh to get the bus, my mummy dropped me up to mummy. She took me up to the Queen's dorm on a Sunday. I'd phone some mates and say, lads, let's go.
2: So she thought you were going to uni.
1: Yeah,
2: and
1: I went
2: you
1: to uni. And for the first 2 days of my classes, we went down to the caravan and partied. And until the owner of the caravan park phoned my mum. And it was busted. And that happened. And hey.
0: Oh, wow.
1: I still got my degree.
0: Unbelievable.
2: Your poor mum driving you from Oma to Belfast.
1: She loved it. I was there. She was there accompanied by me. You know, even then, as in my 20s, just like, mum, coming up next on the sport.
0: What does a newsman gym party look like? Is it watching all the Star Wars movies? And
1: just, usually there would be, from memory, a lot of PlayStation, Resident Evil being played. And
0: oh, yeah. Lots of girls there too, I'm sure.
1: Oh,
2: Connor,
1: you wouldn't believe. You wouldn't believe the amount of women.
0: Oh yeah,
1: women just throwing themselves at us, going, "Hey, you three lads, you are just so hardcore. They're playing your PlayStation with your, I don't know, shandy. I can't think of anything. Okay. But yeah, lads.
2: Brilliant.
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0: Mel Smith on the Curio Breakfast Show. Imagine this, it's your big day. And you've had a wonderful time with all your friends and family. You've had a lovely dinner. The speeches are all done and out of the way.
1: Lovely. Time to relax. Time to party.
0: Well, yeah, you're on the dance floor. You're about to do your first dance. And who walks out?
1: Conor Brennan, the DJ.
0: Next best thing, if I'm already booked.
1: Picture this. Can you imagine that?
0: No, there's a couple in County Down, right? They were getting married, and Picture This come out and sang the first dance song.
1: Yes, in Bangor. I've just seen a little clip of them, and Picture This are doing a thing where I think they're surprising five different couples, and this is one of the first ones, and they were in Bangor, walked in, and sang their first dance for them.
0: Unbelievable.
1: Queeveen and Rachel, I think it was.
0: Class.
1: Unbelievable. Imagine stuff that, them singing that. Your first dance.
0: Amazing. If you could have any singer do your first dance, who's it going to be?
1: Oh, that's a good one. Maybe Adele.
0: Oh.
1: Maybe Lewis Capaldi.
0: Do you want everybody going home sad?
1: But your first dance is like a romantic song, I suppose. Yeah. I know, but you could do a cover. Yeah, Adele, I'd say. It'll be amazing.
0: Well, Picture This are up there this morning on the Curio Breakfast Show.

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1: Coming up on 8:45, it's Friday morning. One last chance this week to bag yourself a family of four pass to Airtastic.
2: Yes, we're obviously giving away that family of four pass. It doesn't have to be the kids that ring in. We know it's the summer holiday, so it could be mums and dads, grannies and grandas, aunties and uncles, whoever would like to win the passes.
1: If you want to get the kids out of the house over the summer break, listen up to this clue.
3: Hello, my name is Eva and I'm 4 years old and I am in St. Eugene's Nursery. 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Gonna be glowing. I've good hiding. Now we're shedding like a morning breeze. 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We're gonna be glowing, gonna be.
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2: wow.
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1: Fantastic. 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
2: Hello, we were looking to enter for Child's Play.
1: Yes, absolutely. Congratulations, you've got through. Who have we got on the phone there?
2: I'm Victoria and I've got Scott with me.
1: Hello. Well, what age are you? Brilliant, brilliant. And are you enjoying the summer holiday so far?
3: Yeah.
4: Good stuff. How old were you again?
3: Six.
4: Six? What age are you next year?
3: Seven.
1: Oh, very good. So you're enjoying your summer holidays, that's good. And have you got anything planned? Are you going on any holidays or any wee trips away?
3: We're going on the caravan.
1: Oh, you're going on the caravan, Newsman Jim. Just told us a story about a caravan too. They sound like good fun.
4: I'm sure you'll be better behaved than our Newsman Jim there. He's a very naughty boy.
1: Yeah. Now, did you hear the clue? Did you hear the little sing-along clue we got there? Do you know what movie that was from?
3: Yeah.
1: What was it?
3: K-pop.
1: Let's see if you're right.
5: Well done, you're right. It's K-pop Game Hunters.
1: Brilliant. Yes, very well done this morning. We'll be able to send you out your family of four pass to Airtastic, so that'll give you something to do over the summer holidays. Congrats.
2: What are you saying?
3: Thank you.
4: Aww. You're very welcome. Where are you off to today? Where are you going?
3: On a camp.
2: He's going to art camp.
1: Oh, art camp. Very nice. That sounds good fun.
6: Very fancy.
1: Yeah, very nice.
4: All right, well, you have a great time. Have a lovely weekend, and we will send you off to Airtastic really soon, okay?
1: Thank you.
4: Bye.

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1: Coming up.
0: Amy, what would you do if I handed you £1,500 right now?
2: I'd go back on my holidays.
0: Yeah, sounds good. The Fueler Game Cash Dash with Spar and Eurospar. This week's finale. We're in Doak after 9 this morning with Jerry Labs.
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14: From the Q Radio newsroom at 9 o'clock, I'm Jim McLean, and these are your top stories this morning. A controversial loyalist bonfire in Moygashill, which featured a replica of a mosque, has been set alight overnight. The pyre was lit early after police moved in to remove the effigy and seize it as evidence. Meanwhile, a 56-year-old man is due in court later in connection with the display. He's been charged with incitement to hatred. In other news, concerns have been raised about the speed at which several projects projects here funded through the government's four city and growth deals are being delivered. A spending watchdog says in total around £1.2 billion remains unspent. It's warned the slow pace coupled with inflation means their real value has been reduced by millions every year. Nationally, Andy Burnham looks set to become the next Prime Minister and leader of the Labour Party. The Makerfield MP has already secured 322 nominations. He just needs one more to ensure no one can run against him. Elsewhere, tributes have been paid to former MP and MEP Anne Widdecombe, who's died at the age of 78. She'd been in politics since the 1980s and also appeared on Strictly Come Dancing along with Big Brother. And Strabane's in the running to be named the UK's first ever town of culture. It's among 15 nominees who are up for the award. The winner will be announced early next year. That's your headline news. Just after 9 o'clock, I've more local stories next.
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14: 18 12th demonstrations will take place across Northern Ireland on Monday the 13th. Mid-Ulster lodges will gather in Cookstown at 12 noon, when Orange men from surrounding areas including Stewartstown, Pomeroy, Coke and Banburb will be on parade. And TransLink wants your feedback on potential changes to public transport services and fare discount schemes. 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
14: France are the first team through to the World Cup semi-finals. They beat Morocco 2-0 last night in Boston. They'll face the winner of this evening's last eight tie between Spain and Belgium. Away from the tournament, it was a bad night for local sides in European action. Linfield lost 1-0 away Estonian side Nkalju in the first leg of their Conference League qualifier, while Glentoran were beaten 2-1 at home against Latvia's RFS. In the Europa League, Derry City suffered a 3-2 defeat in Bulgaria against CSKA Sofia. The second legs of all those ties will be played next week. And in tennis, it's men's semi-final day at Wimbledon. British wildcard Arthur Ferry's match against second seed Alexander Zverev is first up on centre court. That will be followed by Yannick Sinner's blockbuster clash with Novak Djokovic. And finally, Rory McIlroy's second round is just getting underway at the Scottish Open. He's resumed on 5-under. The Hollywood man shares the overnight lead at the Renaissance Club with four other players. That's your news and sport just after 9 o'clock. I'm Jim McLean. I'll have more at the top of the hour.
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0: 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Good morning. Dry today, going to be bright and very warm. Highs around 26 degrees.
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0: Bob's and Clara World holds on the Curio Breakfast Show. It's 9:10. Big happy tunes for a Friday. What is going to set up the bank holiday weekend, right?
1: Yeah, that's right. Oh, that song. That was a good way to start it off, I think. Holiday vibes, sunny vibes.
0: If you've got any for us, or if you want to get a shout out on the radio, how are you spending today in the sunshine or the weekend? 07702-687-001. Bit of a heat wave at the minute. Things not appropriate for the heat wave. Newsman Jim having the cold.
1: Yes, it doesn't seem very summer vibes. It seems a little bit wintry.
0: What about the lady in the supermarket I saw yesterday with a bottle of Baileys in her trolley?
1: Baileys on holiday is a thing?
0: What are you going to do with Baileys on 26 degree day?
1: Oh, no,
0: that's for cozying up by the fire at Christmas time.
1: No. A tiny little bit of Baileys with a little ice cube. Drink responsibly.
0: In a heat wave?
1: In the evening.
0: Crazy.
1: Absolutely.
0: Crazy behaviour. This is The Killers, Human. Curio Breakfast.

0: massive abuse over the Bailey's comments.
1: Rightfully
0: not appropriate
1: so,
0: for a heat
1: so.
0: Wave. Are you serious?
2: He's yes, had to come in.
1: I actually felt compelled to walk through the door. I was listening and I heard you ask the question to Amy, what are you going to do with a bottle? What would you do with a bottle of Bailey's? Drink it?
0: In a heat wave.
2: It's had many messages. We've had messages about Bailey's cheesecake. It could have been
1: cheesecake
2: with an iced
0: cheesecake.
2: Coffee.
0: I thought Bailey's was for Christmas. I apologise. I take back my comments. And I realise
2: how... Marketing team of Bailey's will hate you.
0: They will, won't they?
1: Can I just add another thing of what shouldn't be done in this weather?
0: Yes.
1: I was buying dinner last night for my lovely wife and I. We're getting some salad-y stuff because everybody just wants picky bits.
2: Yeah.
1: Guy in front of me, big pot of stew. It's like, come on.
2: Illegal activity going on there.
1: Who wants stew in that weather?
2: No one.
0: No,
1: I'll sit outside in the garden and eat a big... bowl of piping stew. Trying to think of what word I was trying to say there.
0: See, also soup. People having soup when it's hot.
1: Well, you could have a gazpacho.
0: Oh, you could have the cold soup. Does anybody like that though?
2: Oh, it is nice, but not here. You couldn't be having like your vegetable soup cold. Mm. That would be
0: well,
2: weird.
0: We crack out the mulled wine when we're at it, sure, and
2: you
0: have
2: know,
0: some
2: it,
0: mince pies.
2: Connor,
1: you know
2: if you
1: what?
2: Cool
1: I've
2: it down,
1: it.
2: Sangria.
1: Do you know what, Connor? It's never too early for a festive chip.
2: That's true. I'm not against that at any time of the year.
1: Not too early for a festive chip. Let's do this.
0: It's the
1: a festive chip with some Baileys over ice.
2: that's a weird combo.
0: It's the 10th of July. Behave.
1: Never too early for a festive chip.
0: No, barbecues and, as you said, the little picky bits. There's like random slices of ham and coleslaw.
1: And things that you didn't even know could be pickled just on your plate.
2: Yes.
0: Yeah.
2: Pickled stuff.
0: Well, there you go. Thank you, Newsman Jim, for being compelled to come in and add to the abuse about the Baileys. I don't see Baileys outside of Christmas. That's the only point that I was
1: look,
0: trying
1: I
0: to make.
1: Look, I missed out yesterday.
0: It's like slur or whatever it's called. It sits on the shelves gathering dust.
2: It doesn't have to, though.
0: Until it's on offer.
1: Slur can be enjoyed all year round. I wasn't here yesterday to give you abuse over your super duper cap, so I just felt compelled to come in.
0: Yeah. Appreciate you.
1: Love you.
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4: 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It's the McMullen family here in Holidays in Italy. Loving the tunes. Big shout out to everybody back home. Space everybody in Risharton. Hope you're all enjoying the good weather.

0: Kid and Tom Jones. Good morning, it's the Kid Radio Breakfast Show. Just gone 20 past 9. It's Friday morning, which means...
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0: And with the magic of radio, we transport to Doak. Good morning, Jerry Labs.
3: Guys, it's all happening here in Doak. I'm not going to lie, Sean is a character. He's got a reggae t-shirt on, a pair of sunglasses. Very, very, very, very cool. Ah. I'd say the coolest person in Doak here this morning, to be honest.
0: Well, and there's a lot of cool people in Doak.
4: Hello, how are you? He's doing good.
5: We're good. How's
0: Sean was up Devis Mountain or something yesterday, weren't you, when we spoke to you?
4: I know, so it may take me a wee while getting around the shop, but then my legs are sore.
5: Oh dear, hopefully not too sore.
3: Not too sober, but you know what? It is going to be a bit of a killer one today, because I'm not going to lie, this store is absolutely massive. Like, massive.
0: Wow.
3: I would say, like, super size Eurospar vibes.
0: Really?
3: Yeah, so.
0: What is the population
3: of Doak? Doak's got a big old spar, so it does. Huh?
5: Connor's asking you what the population of Doak is. I don't know how you're going to know that.
3: What is the population? Chat GPT that and find out. And let me know. I'm not too sure.
0: 1,404 was the
3: last
0: census.
3: Oh, really? Is that all?
0: Yeah. Big shop for
3: a small place. But just this big, massive Eurospar, which is obviously fantastic. It is everything that you need, especially for the World Cup season. But of course, that's why we're here. We're here for the cash dash. So, Sean, how are you feeling? Do you think you're going to win big, or?
4: I hope so. I hope there's hidden prizes. Loads of them for me.
3: What hidden prizes? Look, well, do you know what? I always help out as much as I can, you know, but it's up to Sean to win the £1,500. If you won all the money, what would you do with it?
4: Get my car fixed. And then maybe a holiday.
5: Oh,
3: maybe
5: nice.
3: A holiday. Where would you go on holiday?
4: Don't know yet. I have to see how much money I'm getting first.
3: His car knock, maybe.
0: Did Sean walk to the shop this morning?
3: What's this?
0: Did he walk to the shop this morning?
3: Did you walk to the shop this morning?
4: No, I already done my walk before I get down here.
0: Okay.
4: I can't just sleep.
3: No, he's got the steps already in. He's already hit the 10,000, so he has.
0: What's wrong with the car? Is it a big problem?
3: What's wrong with the car?
4: Don't think I can say it on radio.
0: Okay. Alright, yeah.
3: Maybe not radio friendly, so we'll maybe leave that, then. Skip past that. We don't need to know what's going on with the car, but I'm sure it'll be getting MOT very soon.
0: Well, we've got some good news.
3: And Sean did walk here.
0: We've got some good news for Sean. We've got some extra time
3: good news,
0: for him, Jerry.
3: Okay.
0: So just before we take on the cash dash, we're going to ask him 3 questions, and for every question that he gets right, we're going to give him an extra 5 seconds onto the 2-minute timer, so we'll do that just before we get underway there in Doak this morning.
3: Okay. Are we doing that now, or are we?
0: No, we'll do that just before we get
3: do
0: underway.
3: Do that after. Connor. You know what I'm like.
0: There's
3: so much adrenaline. We're just pumping here. We're ready to do this cash dash, but you know what? The extra time. So potentially, Sean, there's extra time up for grabs. Okay. So it means that we have a wee bit longer to get around this big old shop, all right?
0: Okay, listen,
4: that's when we go through the time zones in the shop.
3: Guys, I'm going to let you go. Right?
0: We'll come back to you boys at 9:30. Good luck.
3: That'll do, right? See you then.
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5: 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Taking a look on the roads. 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
1: What'd you
2: almost?
1: Say, sir?
0: Half past nine, it's Friday. So let's do this.
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0: Jerry Labs, tell us what is about to go down in Doak.
4: Yes. Okay, morning, guys. Can you hear me okay? Yeah.
1: We can, yes.
4: Oh, good. Oh, good. Fantastic. So the sun is shining here in Costa del Doak. We are ready for the Fuel Your Game Cash Dash. This Eurospar is absolutely massive. So do you know what, guys? We're going to need a bit of extra help, a bit of extra time. As they say, it's not a football thing.
1: It is, yeah. Extra time.
4: Yes, get a point. So we've got Sean here beside me. So I'm going to hand him over to you if you guys are ready, yeah?
1: No problem.
0: Hello, Sean.
4: Yes, okay. So Sean, grab you that mic there, pal.
5: Hello, folks. How are you?
0: Hello. Hello, Sean. You're live on Q Radio. Please do not swear.
5: I'll try my best.
0: And pass that message on to Jerry Labs for me as well.
4: All right. Don't be cheeky now.
0: Okay. Listen, Sean, we've got three questions for you, okay? Every question that you answer correct, we're going to give you another 5 seconds onto today's timer to take on the cash dash. And then you will have that amount of time to get round the store with Jerry, find all of the clues that are hidden around the Eurospar there in Doak, and you will go home this morning with £1,500.
5: Okie doke.
1: Brilliant. Are you ready for your first question?
5: Yes, go ahead.
1: Okay. Question number one. Name three things you'd buy in Spar and Eurospar for a football night.
5: Beer. barbecue and cigarettes.
0: Not the answers that I would give for a breakfast show, Sean, but it'd be harsh to penalise you. What colours are the Spar and Eurospar logos?
5: Red and white.
0: Yes. Is there a bit of green in there too?
1: I think there is. There's a little bit of green in there.
5: Freeze green.
0: Name three things you'd bring to a barbecue from Spar and Eurospar. Maybe three different things in the football night.
5: Sausages, hamburgers and steak.
0: Yeah, we'll give
1: lovely,
0: you that.
1: Lovely, nice.
0: Okay. They were easy.
1: They were pretty
0: easy.
1: Some
0: would say that that's a bit of a setup for you. We are going to give you 2 minutes and 15 seconds to take on the Fuel Your Game Cash Dash with Jerry Labs, okay?
4: Yes, okay, guys. So I'm back here. Sean's a character, isn't he?
0: Yeah, he's a character, all right. Yeah, he's not making me nervous.
4: Look, the sun's shining. It's Friday. Do you know what I mean? It's a bit of crack, so it is. But listen, we're not here for fun. We're here to take part. We're ready to go. We've got our competitive caps on, ready. Socks are pulled up. Boots are on. Ready to go around this Eurospar store and take part in the cash dash. Good, though, that we've got that extra time now.
1: Yes. Mm. Okay, Connor's about
4: I think
1: to
4: you've done
1: the
4: us a favour there, though, didn't you?
1: Yeah, I think we were feeling nice.
4: Yes, look, yes, you're dead on, guys. I always say breakfast team are my favourite, so they are. Thanks for that. We appreciate it over here in Costa del Doak. Right, guys, we're ready. Sean, are you ready? Right, hold on. We'll take them off you, mate. There we go. So, Sean, are you ready?
5: Yep, we're ready. Let's go. Three.
4: Nervous, confident, how are we feeling?
0: Two.
4: Both. Right, a bit of both. Okay, right, guys, we're ready.
0: Let's go.
1: Go, go, go.
4: Go, right, question one. Before the kick, the team prepares with bowls and spoons instead of flares. Your morning winners, standing tall, go find the champion of them all. Oh, the chat sheet. Oh, the questions are getting harder. Wait a minute, see. I think cereal. Where's the cereal at, Sean? Oh, there, right, rip it off, mystery prize. Quick, what is it? 100?

0: You butchers. Sean, there. Honesty. Rip it off. Mystery prize. 300 up for grabs. Question 3. Pass the ball from here to there, just like parcels. Every parcel's post office. Post office, where's the post office? Right, run, Sean. Run. Here. Oh, this is a big spar. Right, 601 there, 601. Question 4. Winner, lose, I'll always cheer. Waiting for you to appear. Find the food for furry friends, pets. Where's pet food?
1: Pet food's up here so much.
0: where? Pet food, what time are we at, guys?
2: You're into
0: where's the
2: your
0: pet
2: final
0: food?
2: Minutes. You've 60 seconds.
0: 60 seconds, so quick. Hold on, grab it. What was that? How much did he win there? Oh, the whistle blows, it's full time now. Time for a tasty bite. Freshly cooked and ready to eat. Fine, we're warm meals. Deli counter.
2: Is this the last one? Jerry,
0: this is not even normal.
2: Get Jerry an inhaler.
0: £1,500. Whoa! Yeah.
1: We're having a party of eight.
0: Oh, I'm away.
2: Jerry, so we need to call Jerry an ambulance.
3: Jerry,
2: is everything alright? Is there a defib handy there? There normally is. Them big shops.
0: You what?
2: Is there a defib handy there?
3: An inhaler or something?
0: A defib? Yeah. I swear that was heavy going. So was I'm not gonna lie. It is a big Eurospar store. So it is. A lot of trickier questions.
2: Next
0: pet food came in there.
2: See next week. Can you do me a favor and wear like an Apple Watch or a Fitbit or something and just track your steps
0: okay.
2: for when you're doing the cash dash? Because
0: I know I would be intrigued to know how many steps
2: I feel like
0: you've done there.
2: Definitely half a marathon in there.
0: Yeah, and we were running around in circles at one point. Sean, how'd you find that?
1: That was fun, so it was good stuff.
0: Good stuff.
1: Yeah. I don't think a car's getting fixed, but we're going straight to a party.
0: The car can wait. So no, obviously, you've won the full money, the £1,500. So have you thought any more about a holiday destination? Where would you love to go this summer?
1: I'd be looking to go to Cyprus again.
3: Oh, very nice.
0: Whereabouts in Cyprus?
1: Evenia.
0: Oh, lovely. Lovely.
2: All right,
0: yes.
2: Okay.
0: So, guys, another winner this
2: amazing.
0: Week.
2: Okay. We'll do it all again. One
0: do you know
2: more
0: what? For once, I actually have no words.
2: Next week. One more next week, Jerry Loves.
0: One more next week, yes. I'm really looking forward to it. It's the last one. Have you been following the World Cup, guys?
2: A little bit, yeah.
3: Connor, yeah, more than me, probably.
2: Little bits.
0: Yeah.
2: So we'll see you next week. It's going to be next Thursday. We'll give you the location next week. One more game, one more chance to win £1,500. Do us a favour, Jerry. Tell Sean to go and get his car fixed, please, or get a bus home.
0: Yes, don't worry, I'll make sure. He's a character, so he is. But yes, one big this week, guys.
2: Bye, Jerry.
3: Bye,
2: Sean.
0: Oh, bye. See you. Bye.

0: Everybody breathe.
1: Connor and Amy, we obviously can't see the competition, so all I can hear is Jerry encouraging your fella to run about, but Jerry's wee laugh is so adorable. It is so funny. I love Jerry's laugh. Just pass that on to him, please.
2: He has to have one of the best laughs out there. It's contagious, isn't it?
0: He enjoys that. He has a good time.
2: He seems to, anyway. I'm always tired listening to it.
0: Party at Sean's house.
2: Absolutely, yeah.
0: £1,500 the richer for the weekend.
2: Yeah.
0: Something tells me he's going to have that spent come Monday morning.
2: Oh, hopefully not, if he's sensible with it.
0: Does Sean strike you as a sensible person?
2: I don't know.
0: From what we have heard this morning?
2: I don't know. He's just very excited. But I would be too, to be fair, if I won all that money.
0: Listen, it's his money. He's a grown man. Yep. Spend it how he sees fit, hopefully on the car. But I doubt it will. 20 to 10 on the Curio Breakfast Show. We will do this again next week. It's the last one.
2: I know.
0: Fuel game, cash dash, all with the World Cup and everything going on. So Sean had some extra time there today because it was an extra big shop. All we'll say is, same time next week, it'll be a big shop. We'll give you all the details of where we're going to be. One last chance to win £1,500 on the Fuel Game Cash Dash next week.
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0: All that's left to come, the Friday morning mashup.
2: Oh yes, looking forward to that. Now first, taking a look on the roads. Again, the roads are really nice and quiet this morning. I'm not seeing any unusual incidents or delays. But if you do spot anything, you can let us know about it on the Q Radio travel line, 90 89 0 110.
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0: And that wraps up the Friday morning mashup on the QRD Breakfast Show for another week.
1: Yes, have a lovely weekend, whatever you're up to. You're going to see Dermot Kennedy, aren't you?
0: We're going down to Dublin tomorrow. Going to see Dermot at the Aviva Amble on support as well. Looking forward to it. It's going to be great. Weather looks really nice. So enjoy whatever you get up to. Stay safe out there. Drink lots of water.
1: Yes, stay hydrated. Of course,
0: get the hat
1: on the sunnies. Be careful, but enjoy yourself.
0: Yeah, enjoy yourself and stay safe. And we're back with you Monday morning from 6.
1: More music
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0: Radio Newsroom at 10 o'clock. I'm Jim McLean and these are your top stories this morning. Three men have been arrested following another knife attack in North Belfast. A man was taken to hospital after he was stabbed just before 9 p.m. on Fort William Park. Two police officers were also assaulted during the incident. Meanwhile, a 56-year-old man is due in court later, charged in connection with the controversial Loyalist bonfire in Moygashall. The pyre, which was due to be lit tonight, was set alight yesterday evening after police attempted to remove the effigy of a mosque featuring an Islamic terrorist that had been placed on top of it. Nationally, Andy Burnham looks set to become the next Prime Minister. The MP for Makerfield has already secured 322 nominations. He just needs one more to ensure no one can run against him. Elsewhere, tributes have been paid to former Tory MP Anne Widdecombe, who's died at the age of 78. She'd been in politics since the 1980s, but also appeared on Strictly Come Dancing and Big Brother. Historian Anthony Seldon says that really said a lot about her character.
1: How unusual to have somebody who is prepared to do that. I think she was admirable. Like, a lot of people, I didn't agree with all she said. That doesn't matter. I think she was an admirable politician and an advocate for public service in democracy.
0: And finally, the Bayeux Tapestry has returned to the UK for the first time in almost 1,000 years. The 70-metre-long piece of linen, which features images of the Norman Conquest, arrived at the British Museum in London overnight. That's your headline news. Just after 10 o'clock, I have your sport next.
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0: It's men's semi-final day at Wimbledon. British wildcard Arthur Ferry's match against second seed Alexander Zverev will be the first game on centre court. That match will be followed by Novak Djokovic's blockbuster clash against the defending champion Jannik Sinner. In golf, Rory McIlroy will be back on the course at the Scottish Open this afternoon. He shared the lead on 5-under at the Renaissance Club at the end of day one. Play is already underway. Jordan Smith is the early leader on day two on 4-under. And excitement is building as Down prepare to face Wicklow tomorrow in the final of the Tailteann Cup. Throw in at Croke Parks at 3:30. Saturday will also see the first of this weekend's semi-finals in the All-Ireland Senior Football Championship as Louth take on Mayo. Dublin play Kerry on Sunday. Have your World Cup roundup next.
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0: France are the first team through to the semi-finals of the tournament. They beat Morocco 2-0 last night in Boston. They'll face the winner of this evening's last eight clash between Spain and Belgium. That game is an 8 p.m. kickoff. And Mark Gay is a major doubt for England's World Cup quarter-final tie against Norway tomorrow in Miami. The defender is struggling with a hamstring injury, while Declan Rice is also a concern. That's your new sport and World Cup roundup just after 10 o'clock. I'm Jim McLean. I'll have more at the top of the hour.
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7: Thanks, Jim. A dry, bright and very warm day today with a maximum temperature for Friday of 26 degrees. Thank you so much, Conor and Amy. It's Yasty with you on the Mid-Morning Show. And we're going to start off today's show with some Billie Eilish.

you. I thought it was a bit unusual when I heard you on Super Troll with Tina and Kylie, but it works so well. That is These Alarms on Q Radio. And just last week, my friend was in London checking out Super Troll, and Kylie joined them on stage. I'm kind of hoping the same thing happens when I go and see them in Edinburgh next weekend. Fingers crossed, that'd be fantastic. George Ezra on the way for you soon. Let's get on Rihanna and Drake, another fantastic collaboration. Let's do this. What's My Name? It's Q Radio's Midnight.

0: It's time to put your general knowledge to the test. Answer as many questions as you can in 60 seconds. 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
1: So yesterday's contestant Owen Hughes is sitting with 4 points. He's top of that leaderboard and he could be getting himself that It Only Takes a Minute mug. If you want to have a go at taking on those 4 points, see how many questions you can get right in 60 seconds, beat the score of 4 and you will get the mug. Yeah, the Only Takes a Minute mug. If you want to give it a go, and just a thumbs up emoji is how you register. Send that to our WhatsApp number 07702 687 001, and we could be playing in about 10 minutes from now. We've got Duffy before that and we'll get on. Well, I absolutely love the next track. It's a bit of a one-hit wonder from, you know, the singer Mabel. It's her uncle. He had a hit in the 90s and I'm going to play it for you next.
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1: Hi, Yaz.
2: Hi, Amiri. How you doing?
1: Fine. And yourself?
2: Good. I'm all right. I'm happy the sun's out. That's that. I really like the sun.
1: Yeah, it's Friday.
2: It's Friday. Yeah. An added bonus. Sunny Friday. That's what you want. You want to give this a go then. You want to try and beat Owen's 4 points to get that. It only takes a minute mark.
1: We'll give it a go.
2: Brilliant. Who's we?
1: Me and Ellen.
2: Right.
1: Hi,
2: okay.
1: Ellen.
2: Hi, Ellen. How you doing?
1: Thank you.
2: Little party line. I love it. Right. Okay. Let's do this then. Your 60 seconds starts now. What's the art of composing dances? What's it called?
1: No.
2: Paramount Pictures logo has got 22 watts on it.
1: Stars.
2: Yes. Who got his first break in music when he was chosen to be a replacement drummer in Genesis back in 1970?
1: Phil Collins.
2: Yes. Who was the first woman to fly the Atlantic solo?
1: Amy Gerhardt.
2: Yes. What is the name of Def Leppard's one-armed drummer? Which actor plays Bilbo Baggins in the 2012 film The Hobbit, An Unexpected Journey?
1: Robbie Coltrane.
2: The liquor cream de cassis is made from what?
1: Coffee.
2: Which actor voices Homer Simpson's brother Herb in The Simpsons? Which band released their 25th studio album today called Foreign Tongues?
1: Three Finders.
2: Oh, it's not. It's the Rolling Stones for that one. Right. You were doing all right. You got, let's have a look. One, two. You got three. So yeah, Owen will be a very happy boy. He gets himself that.
1: He only takes him.
2: You can always come back on another time, though, and redeem yourself. But, you know, let's see the ones you got wrong. What's the art of composing dances? I was looking for choreography there. Rick Allen is Def Leppard's one-armed drummer. Martin Freeman plays Bilbo Baggins. Blackcurrants is the cream de cassis. And it was Danny DeVito, so the actor that voices Homer Simpson's brother Herb. But you did get a few right. You got the Phil Collins, Amelia Earhart, you got that one, and you got Stars for the Paramount Pictures logo. Is there anyone you guys want to say hi to while you're on the radio?
1: Just everyone we work with.
2: Brilliant stuff. Listen, thank you so much, girls. Enjoy the rest of the Friday. Cheers, girls.
1: Have a lovely weekend.
2: You too. Bye-bye. Oh, commiserations there to Mary and Ellen. But listen, great for taking part. Well done taking part. And, well, we've got that mug going to Owen Hughes, our winner this week, topping that leaderboard with 4 points. And if you want to take part in Mondays, it only takes a minute. Just send me a thumbs up emoji to this number.
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0: 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Bringing you all the latest showbiz stories from right here in Northern Ireland and around the world.
1: First up, Sir Anthony Hopkins says he's achieved his first desire of signing a record deal as a composer. The actor, who's 88, is working with Decca Classics on his first album, which will be released next month. Life is a Dream is going to be a collection of pieces he's worked on for six decades. The debut single is out today. In other news, Oasis, Beyonce and Dua Lipa helped bring in an all-time high of £11.2 billion to British music events last year. UK music has identified an 11.3% increase from 2024 in spending by fans travelling across the country for major festivals and concerts. These include Glastonbury, Reading and Wireless. And there were also a record 24.7 million visitors in 2025, an almost 5% rise. And finally, actress Jennifer Garner says it was so sweet to work in a show where five women lead the cast. She stars as a food influencer and recent widow in The Five Star Weekend, who hosts four friends from different chapters of her life.
2: I love that we're all at different stages and there's room for all of it. I love that we're talking about menopause or postmenopause or perimenopause, or we're talking about, you know, having kids out of the house and what does that look like, or fresh love or fresh heartbreak.
1: And the drama is out on Sky and streaming service now from next Thursday.
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0: Jonas Blue said, in gorgeous in this sunny Friday. Good morning to Catherine.
1: Hi, guys. We're just looking you to play Zombie for Catherine, Cara, and Shay. We're actually on our way to Wicklow camping in our car. There's three carloads of us on our way camping. So we just want Zombie for our car. Thank you. Bye.
0: I will be taking requests for the coffee break request a bit later on, guys. But listen, enjoy that camping trip. Love a camping trip. Although I've got to say, when it's sunny weather, I'm thinking that when I camp at Glastonbury and I get all cosy at night because I'm a bit cold and I'm in that sleeping bag. But the minute the morning hits and the sun is beating in your tent, you cannot get out of that sleeping bag.

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21: From the Q Radio newsroom at 11 o'clock, I'm Jim McLean and these are your top stories this morning. Three men have been arrested following a knife attack in North Belfast. A man was taken to hospital after he was stabbed last night just before 9pm on Fort William Park. Two police officers were assaulted as the suspects were detained. In other news, a man is due in court later charged in connection with a controversial loyalist bonfire in Moygashel. The 56-year-old is accused of incitement to hatred after the effigy effigy of a mosque was placed on top of it. The pyre was set alight last night after the PSNI attempted to remove it. Meanwhile, police have renewed their appeal for information about the murder of Andrew Cairns 26 years ago. He died after he was attending an 11th night bonfire in Lorne following a fight between a group of men at a Rangers supporters club. Nationally, four British citizens are among a number of people who've been killed in large wildfires in Spain. Around 150 firefighters have been working to put out the blaze in the Andalusia region. Sky's Alistair Bunkle says it follows record-breaking high temperatures across several countries.
0: A lot of the land is already parched and very dry. If it does take a spark and the winds are right, then we are seeing wildfires happening across southern Europe.
21: The Tory leader, Kemi Badenoch, has described Anne Widdecombe as formidable. The party's former MP has died aged 78. She'd been in politics since the 1980s, but also appeared on Strictly Come Dancing and Big Brother. And the Bayeux Trapestry has returned to the UK for the first time in almost 1,000 years. The 70-metre-long piece of linen, which features images of the Norman Conquest, arrived overnight at the British Museum in London. That's your headline news. Just after 11 o'clock, I have your sport next.
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21: Spain face Belgium this evening in the second World Cup quarter-final. The winner will face France in the last four. And Mark Gahey is a major doubt for England's match against Norway tomorrow. The defender is struggling with a hamstring injury, while Declan Rice is also a concern. At Wimbledon, it's men's semi-final day as British wildcard Arthur Ferry takes on the second seed Alexander Zverev. That match will be followed by Novak Djokovic's blockbuster clash against the defending champion Jannik Sinner. And excitement is building as Down prepare to face Wicklow tomorrow in the final of the Tailteann Cup, throwing at Croke Park's at 3:30. Saturday will also see the first of this weekend's semi-final action in the All-Ireland Senior Football Championship as Louth take on Mayo. Dublin play Kerry on Sunday. That's your news and sport just after 11 o'clock. I'm Jim McLean. I love more at the top of the hour.
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25: Thanks, Jim. A dry, bright and very warm day today with a maximum temperature for Friday of 26 degrees.
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25: It's time to get on 5 feel-good songs for your Friday morning and some shout-outs as well. 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Today's Take 5 was with Mark Ronson and Bruno Mars in Uptown Funk.

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1: I guess that Dog Sauce, Barbra Streisand on Q Radio's T5. Mark Ronson, Bruno Mars before that. So we're two down. Third song playing right now on this gorgeous sunny Friday. Hi to Adam listening in Ballycastle. Travis and the girls in Cookstown, thank you for all your messages coming in. Liz and Ards, hi to Claire. Good morning, Sean and Ian in Lisburn. Also, Rachel has just texted me there as well. Let's continue today's T5 with this absolute tune, Paul Van Dyke, For an Angel on Q Radio. We'll be right back.

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Q.

So if that doesn't get you going on a Friday morning, nothing will. Good morning to Caitlin. Also hi to Martin Urie, already planning his weekend. He says the sun is out, yeah, as the barbecue's calling, hoping the weather sticks around. I've got everything crossed for you, Mark. Hi as well to Claire. Also Emma and Lismer says Friday mornings always feel better with a good tune on the radio, yeah. Thank you so much. Yeah, I can't agree more. Let's finish up today's Take 5 with this one from Lizzo.

0: coffee break request.
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2: All right, I picked the last five songs. It's up to you now to pick a song. What would you love to hear for today's coffee break request? That is coming up after a classic track from Hanson. So it could be your request. Let me know what you'd like to hear. Who I'm playing it for as well? 07702 687 001.
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2: Thanks so much for all your requests coming in. Hi to Callum and Kyle. Also, Brendan painting the house at the moment. Thank you so much. To Paul, who says, can you please wish my son Mark a wonderful 18th birthday from the family? Thank you so much to you, Paul. But I'm going to go for Julie and Traban's choice today. Enjoy your coffee break request, Julie. This is the one you wanted to hear from Cyndi Lauper.

0: Sophia on Q Radio, and good morning to Holly, who says that I'm just enjoying a wee latte he has in the office just now from a little bakery in Cookstown. Thank you as well to we got one here from Nikita. How are you doing, Nikita?
1: Ain't no love in Oklahoma.
0: Random, I think it'll have a bit of a Luke Combs song. Thank you for that one. Lovely to hear from you. And hi to Rebecca, who is heading out off on a little solo adventure to Galway. Fair play to you, Rebecca. There's something brilliant about just travelling on your own. You get to do exactly what you want, when you want. No waiting around, no arguments over where you eat. And best of all, no sharing a room with someone who snores like a chainsaw. Because I went to Galway with three friends before. We had a great time, but four people in one room definitely had its moments. So enjoy the freedom, Rebecca. Soak up Galway, the best time on your solo adventure.
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0: 10. Got music on the way from Lady Gaga. Also Destiny's Child coming up after we get news and sport with Jim at 12.
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9: From the Q Radio newsroom at midday, I'm Jim McLean, and these are your top stories this afternoon. Two people have escaped injury after shots were fired at a house in Portrush. The incident has been treated as attempted murder. It happened shortly after 11 p.m. last night in the Craigahulla area of the town. Officers believe a burnt-out car, which was later found on the Connacher Road in Ballymoney, was also used in the shooting. In North Belfast, a man's in hospital and three others are in custody following a knife attack last night in Fort William Park. Two police officers were also assaulted as the suspects were arrested. A man's due in court today, charged in connection with a controversial loyalist bonfire in Moygashall. The 56-year-old is accused of incitement to hatred after it was topped with a replica of a mosque. The pyre was due to be lit this evening but was set alight late last night after police attempted to remove the effigy. In other news, it's been confirmed that Geoffrey Donaldson has been removed from the Privy Council. It's a body of senior advisers to the King. The disgraced former DUP leader made the request himself after he was found guilty of a number of historical sexual offences, including one count of rape. In Spain, four British citizens are feared to be among a number of people who've been killed in a large wildfire. Officials in Andalusia say they were found in a burnt-out car, which had its steering wheel on the right-hand side. Richard Shanley owns an English-speaking radio station in the area.
8: It's windy, which is exacerbating the situation. And the noise you hear in the background, those are fire service planes coming into the sea to collect water, and they're like they're in complete convoy. They're just coming in permanently to drop water on the fires.
9: And finally, the Clacton by-election triggered by Nigel Farage's decision to quit as an MP will be held next month. We'll find out on the 13th of August if the Reform UK leader will be returned to Parliament. But most of the major Westminster parties say they'll boycott the vote. That's your headline news just after midday of your sport. Next.
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9: It's men's semi-final day at Wimbledon. British wildcard Arthur Ferry will aim to emulate Andy Murray as he tried to reach Sunday's showpiece. His match against second seed Alexander Zverev is the first up on centre court. He'll be followed by a blockbuster clash as Novak Djokovic faces the defending champion Jannik Sinner. In golf, Rory McIlroy's second round at the Scottish Open gets underway this afternoon. He'll resume on 5-under. Jordan Smith is the early leader on day two at the Renaissance Club. The English player is on 7-under. That's your sport. Have your World Cup roundup next.
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9: Spain face Belgium this evening in the second of the tournament's quarterfinal ties. The winner will play France in the last four. Meanwhile, Mark Gay is a major doubt for England's match against Norway tomorrow. The defender is struggling with a hamstring injury, while Declan Rice is also said to be a concern. That's your news, sport and World Cup roundup just after midday. I'm Jim McLean. We'll have more at the top of the hour.
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0: Thanks, Jim. Dry, bright and very warm today with a maximum temperature for Friday of 26 degrees. Tonight going to be a dry one. Quite a warm evening. The low going to drop down to about 12.

It's the weekend's Blinding Lights on Q Radio, and hi to Debbie and Barry in Belfast. Heading down to Derry London Day to stay at the Bishopsgate Hotel, thanks to Q Radio. You enjoy that. Now, talking about the weekend, I think it's going to be really lovely over the weekend, weather-wise. And it turns out, when the sun comes out, right, you know what, a lot of us become kind of experts at dealing with the heat. Some not so much, but some that might surprise you, apparently a hot drink can actually help cool us down. I know it sounds totally backwards, right? You're sitting there sweating, thinking, oh, the last thing I need is a cup of tea, but a warm drink can make us sweat more, and that's what helps our body cool down. So gotta admit, when it's warm outside, it's more likely to be reaching for an ice cold drink. That's for me, or a fan, or standing in front of the freezer pretend I'm just checking what's for dinner. I'm really just trying to cool myself down. But I want to know, right, what is your go-to way of cooling down when the weather is like it has been of late? Are you an ice cream person? Do you have a secret fan strategy? Do you sleep the window wide open? Are you still drinking your tea no matter what the temperature is? Get in touch, tell me your summer survival tips. I'd love to know. 07702 687 00.

0: Susan takes us on Q Radio. And good afternoon to Mark. Can you please wish my son a happy 18th birthday, Yaz? And also, I got one here from Kathy in Poleglass. Thank you so much for your text. Now, we're talking about your summer survival tips. And you've come up with some really good stuff already on the text. Thank you for these. Let's read some of these out right now. Julian Banger says, forget the hot drinks, Yaz. I'm all about the ice lollies. The freezer gets stocked up as soon as the sun appears, although half of them are usually gone before the kids even get one. Paul says, top tip is simple, Yaz. Stand in front of the fridge with the door open for 30 seconds. Pretend you are deciding what you want. It works every single time. We'll get to some more of these in a bit. Plus, got the script and a one-hit wonder from the 90s for you coming up next.
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1: Yeah, about half an hour from now, Jordan is going to be here with that All Request Lunch. Our whole hour of your songs, you get to pick them. So what are you picking today? Let me know and I will pass on your request to Jordan. So 07702 687 001, get in touch, let me know a song you like to hear this afternoon. Don't say Jason Derulo, Take You Dancing. I'm going to do that for you. I'm going to also get on some Katie Tunstall and this right now. Let's do Tom Grennan. This is

0: neck. 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
1: Put you on with a brand new suit.

0: Ansel on Q Radio. Thank you so much for all your summer survival tips. Mark and Yuri says the fan comes out the cupboard every summer. Yes, it's like a family member. Everyone fights over who gets the closest to it. Emma said that my cooling down trick's an ice cream after dinner. Tell myself because it's hot, but honestly, I'd have one anyway. And I love Romy's. We'll leave Romy's for after some Benson Boone and some Jason Derulo coming up next. Q.
1: It didn't take a lot. I'll be sweet. Besides, the police will never stop me. How are they going to find out what I'm on anyway? Is that... Oh, no!
2: 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When stopped and tested, you could lose your license and much more. Never, ever drive on drugs. Road Wise Up.
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0: Benson Boone, Mystical Magical on Q Radio, and the final summer tip or summer survival tip is coming from Romy this afternoon. Thank you for this.
1: Hi, it's Romy here. How to cope in this weather? Let me see. Well, this weather combined with perimenopause is not good for me. Every part of me is sweating. So I think just to cope with it, I'm going to move to Iceland because it's a great wee place and I have got good wee bargains on at the minute. Bye!
0: Do you know, I've got a friend that did just that. Honestly, he does not like the heat, and it just any time it's hot, he just wants to get away from it, and that's what he ends up doing. He loves Iceland. He would go there on holiday every year.

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0: From the Q Radio newsroom at 1 o'clock, I'm Jane Veitch and these are your top stories this afternoon. A man's appeared in court charged with incitement to hatred in connection with the controversial Loyalist bonfire in Moygashill. 56-year-old Brian Conrad Neal of Hollow Mills, New Mills, Dungannon was refused bail. The pyre was due to be lit this evening but was set alight late last night after police attempted to remove the effigy. Two people have escaped injury after shots were fired at a house in Portrush. The incident is being treated as attempted murder. It happened shortly after 11 last night in the Craigahullier area of the town. Officers believe a burnt-down car, which was later found off the Conaher Road in Ballymoney, was used in the shooting. And then in North Belfast, a man's in hospital and three others are in custody following a knife attack last night in Fort William Park. Two police officers were also assaulted as the suspects were arrested. Some traffic news. The Coolmillish Road in Market Hill is closed. That's following a serious road accident. Diversions are in place at Claddy Road, Corran Road and Ballymacaulay Road. In other news, it's been confirmed that Geoffrey Donaldson has been removed from the Privy Council. That's a body of senior advisers to the King. The disgraced former DUP leader made the request himself after he was found guilty of a number of historical sexual offences, including one count of rape. In Spain, four British citizens are feared to be among a number of people who've been killed in a large wildfire. Officials in Andalusia say they were found in a burnt-out car which had its steering wheel on the right-hand side. Richard Shanley owns an English-speaking radio station in the area.
1: It's windy, which is exacerbating the situation. And the noise you hear in the background, those are fire service planes coming into the sea to collect water, and they're in complete convoy. They're just coming in permanently to drop water on the fires.
0: And the Clacton by-election, triggered by Nigel Farage's decision to quit as an MP, will be held next month. We'll find out on the 13th of August if the Reform UK leader will be returned to Parliament. But most of the major Westminster parties say they will boycott the vote. That is your news this lunchtime. I've got the sport next.
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0: It is men's semi-final day at Wimbledon. British wildcard Arthur Ferry will aim to emulate Andy Murray as he tries to reach Sunday's showpiece. His match against second seed Alexander Zverev is up first on centre court. And that will be followed by a blockbuster clash as Novak Djokovic faces the defending champion Jannik Sinner. World Cup, Spain face Belgium this evening in the second of the tournament's quarter-final ties. The winner will play France. Meanwhile, Mark Gahey is a major doubt for England's match against Norway tomorrow. The defender is struggling with a hamstring injury and Declan Rice is also a concern. Finally in golf, Rory McIlroy's second round at the Scottish Open gets underway this afternoon. He'll resume on 5 under. Jordan Smith is the early leader on day 2. At the Renaissance Club, the English player is on 7 under. That's your news and sport at 1 on Q Radio. I'm Jane Veitch, back again at 2.
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6: It's dry and bright today and it's absolutely gorgeous. Feeling very warm. The high temperature's 26 degrees. Happy Friday! It's Jordan with you heading into the bank holiday weekend. Hope you're feeling good, enjoying the sun and ready to put in some song requests.
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life is what I said to my husband last night as we had a barbecue and a little glass of rosé in the back garden. Oh, the sun's shining once again. It's Jordan with you and this is the All Request Lunch. And it's Friday, so honestly, there's no reason to be in a bad mood with all that going for us. What would you like to hear today? You can let me know on WhatsApp. 07702 687001 is the number, which you'll need shortly when we get into What's for Tea.

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1: Yep, time to do this again. It's that time of the week where I ask you, what are you having for your dinner tonight? And if you tell me in a voice note, and it's a particularly good voice note, you could be winning with Domino's this week. What are you having for your tea tonight? Get in touch and let me know. And as I said, be as descriptive and give me as much detail as you can. 07702 687 001 is the number you need. I'm sure loads of people will be barbecuing tonight. Maybe you're doing a picky tea. Maybe you're getting a wee salad on the go. Or if you can't be bothered with any of that, you could just order a Domino's, to be fair, because they've got everything you need. You can get your starters in there, some wee chickeny bits. You've got your mains, whatever kind of pizza you want. And you could even get dessert from them. So just saying, that's always an option. And if you win, you're going to bag yourself a large double deal from Domino's. So get involved. Tell me exactly what is on the menu for you tonight on WhatsApp via voice note. And you could be my winner on What's for Tea. Good luck.
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Neil and Cam Beach Ball playing on Q Radio. Doing that today for Paddy, Finbar and Kearney, who are currently lifting pianos in the heat. Absolutely flat to the mat, guys. I'm so sorry, but if that was my job, I'd need to quit on a day like that. Fair play to you, hauling away, and thank you so much for getting in touch with your request. Paul, we're going to do fun and some nights for you very shortly. First, Kelly's asked for some Kings of Leon, which we're going to do right now. Keep your messages coming in with requests, and also tell me what you're having for tea via voice note. 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
1: Oh, lots of lovely things happening for dinner across Northern Ireland today. But I had to select one winner, and it's Holly from Cookstown. Well done, Holly.
2: Jordan, as it is Friday and the salmon was an offer in Lidl this week, I am going to have myself a lovely bit of grilled salmon with a wee squeeze of lemon over the top of it and some lovely crispy baby boils, maybe a wee bit of broccoli on the side and a lovely cheeky glass of white wine and a cool glass of white wine after a hot day. I am so looking forward to it. Just a salmon is tippy top. Like, obviously you don't buy salmon all the time because obviously it's expensive, but oh, I love salmon and it's so nice, especially in the summertime.
1: Oh, that sounds like summer on a plate. A wee bit of salmon, bit of lemon over the top, crispy baby boils and a freezing cold glass of white wine. Holly, I'll be around at 7 o'clock. Keep me a plate. Thank you so much for getting involved and well done because you have won that large double deal from Domino's.
0: Jordan Arnold.
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6: 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Annie. Fred West is a serial killer.
0: Connor and Jordan Amy for one date only. Saturday afternoon, the 19th of September at the Limelight Belfast.
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2: First up in our showbiz news, the Rolling Stones' latest record, Foreign Tongues, has been hailed as a late career peak in their 80s. Critics have largely praised the band's 25th studio album, which is out now, saying the veteran rockers sound astonishingly good. It follows their 2023 album Hackney Diamonds and features appearances from The Beatles, Sir Paul McCartney and The Cure frontman Robert Smith. Next up then, Oasis, Beyonce and Dua Lipa helped bring in an all-time high of £11.2 billion of British music events last year. UK Music has identified an 11.3% increase from 2024 in spending by fans travelling across the country for major festivals and concerts, and these included Glastonbury, Reading and Wireless. There was also a record 24.7 million visitors in 2025, which is an almost 5% rise. Finally then, the new Moana movie has landed in cinemas and Dwayne Johnson says that he wanted to make a live-action version of the animated Disney hit to help audiences connect with the story. The actor is reprising his role of the demigod Maui, who he voiced in the original film, and he explains why he wanted to see more of the characters.
3: I felt, and I wasn't alone, in that, hey, if there's real flesh and blood behind these kind of themes and real human beings, you got a shot. It's like, that's why we make a film like this.
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0: Campbell's and Enna Skillen. Guys, thank you so much for all your messages. That All Request Lunch has flown in. Coming up at 2 o'clock, we've got today's news and sport. Then we've got Connect 3.
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11: From the Q Radio newsroom at 2 o'clock, I'm Jane Veitch and these are your top stories this afternoon. A man has appeared in court charged with incitement to hatred in connection with the controversial loyalist bonfire in Moygashel. 56-year-old Brian Conrad Neal of Hollow Mills, New Mills, Dungannon was refused bail. The pyre was due to be lit this evening but was set alight late last night after police attempted to remove the effigy. Two people have escaped injury after shots were fired at a house in Portrush. The incident is being treated as attempted murder. It happened shortly after 11 p.m. last night in the Craigahullier area of the town. Officers believe a burnt-out car, which was later found off the Conaher Road in Ballymoney, was used in the shooting. And then in North Belfast, a man is in a hospital and three others are in custody following a knife attack last night in Fort William Park. Two police officers were also assaulted as the suspects were arrested. And then in some traffic news, the Coolmillish Road in Market Hill is closed following a serious road accident. Diversions are in place at the Claddy, Corran and Ballymacaulay roads. It's been confirmed that Geoffrey Donaldson has been removed from the Privy Council. That's a body of senior advisers to the King. The disgraced former DUP leader made the request himself after he was found guilty of a number of historical sexual offences, including one count of rape. And the Assembly has started a review into alleged abuse or inappropriate behaviour associated with Geoffrey Donaldson in Stormont. This will allow any member or former member, as well as staff and other users of Parliament buildings, to bring forward any incidents of abuse they directly experienced. In Spain, four British citizens are feared to be among a number of people who've been killed in a large wildfire. Officials in Andalusia say they were found in a burnt-out car which had its steering wheel on the right-hand side. Richard Shanley owns an English-speaking radio station in the area.
10: It's windy, which is exacerbating the situation. And the noise you hear in the background, those are fire service planes coming into the sea to collect water, and they're in complete convoy. They're just coming in permanently to drop water on the fires.
11: And finally, a Ryanair passenger has been hurt after a plane's window dislodged. It happened shortly after takeoff on a flight from Thessalonica in Greece to Memmingen in Germany this morning. An investigation is underway. That is your news. Sport next.
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11: One of the sporting stories of the summer is into its next chapter with British wildcard Arthur Ferry playing in the men's semi-finals at Wimbledon. The 23-year-old is taking on second seed Alexander Zverev, who's aiming for back-to-back Grand Slam titles after winning the French Open last month. The second semi on centre court today sees 24-time Grand Slam winner Novak Djokovic go up against defending champion Jannik Sinner. And then in World Cup news, Spain faced Belgium this evening in the second of the tournament's quarter-final ties. The winner will play France. Meanwhile, Mark Gahey is a major doubt for England's match against Norway tomorrow. The defender is struggling with a hamstring injury, while Declan Rice is also a concern. Well, that's all for now. I'm Jane Beach, back with more news and sport at 3 o'clock.
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0: Thanks, Jane. Looking ahead to this evening, it is going to stay dry and bright. The low temperature, 12 degrees.

0: Girls Like You. That's Maroon 5 and Cardi B on Q Radio. It's Jordan with you. It is Friday afternoon. How are you doing today? And what are you getting up to this weekend? It's a bank holiday weekend. For people who get bank holidays, let me know if that's you. What kind of time off have you got? Are you off today already? You're finishing early today. You're off Monday as well. If you are, you're a lucky duck. Hopefully, if you are off work, I would like to think you're chilling either in the back garden right now or on the beach, or you're on your way somewhere nice, because you should absolutely be outside. My husband's just texted me saying we should really do a picnic over the weekend, which is nice in theory. It sounds like a nice idea and I am on board. The only two things to contest with, number one is wasps. Absolutely diabolical at this time of year. I was absolutely plagued by them last night in my back garden, but also my dog. Like, if we're wanting to do a picnic sitting down on the ground in a blanket, like the full cutesy tootsy thing, she's just going to be over snaffling away at everything. Apart from that, sounds lovely. Anyway, 07702 687 001 is the WhatsApp number if you would like to let me know what your weekend plans are. I would like to hear them, and keep that number handy because shortly you'll need it for playing Connect 3.
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1: Yes, time now for our game of Connect 3. It's the final one of the week, and I'm pretty proud of this one today. I think this is a nice connection, if I may say so myself. But we'll see how you get on and what you think of it. Let's have a listen to our three songs.

proud of myself. I am. I think that's a really nice wee connection today. But we'll see if you can figure out what it is. 07702 687 001 is the number where you can reach me. If you're totally stuck, if you're like, what? I have no idea. Don't worry, it happens. And I'll give you a clue to help you out in 5 minutes. First, let's do this from Teddy Swims, The Door on Q Radio.

Q Radio Afternoons. We are in the middle of today's game of Connect 3, and it's going very well. Lots and lots of messages came flooding in there, and 99% of people have got it correct. So let's see if we can get some more of you added to the list. Here are the three songs once again, and before I play them, I'm going to let you know that the answer lies today in the lyrics. So have a listen to these specific portions of the song that I've selected.

There you go. Those are the three songs I'd like you to connect today. 07702-687-001 is the number that you'll need. There are some other songs I could have included in there, but they were just way too obvious. Songs from like Adele, Billie Eilish, Sam Smith. But see how you can get on with those ones. It's hidden in the lyrics. And I think you'll get this if you just put your mind to it. 07702-687-001.

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1: Here we are back with the answer for today's game of Connect 3. So let me recap our three songs for you and tell you the titles. When it's time to live. First one's Green Day, 21 Guns.

0: Now, I'm going to play you those again after I've told you today's answer, so as you can fully wrap your head around it if you hadn't got there yet. The connection today is James Bond. There are James Bond titles mentioned in all these lyrics.
1: When it's time to
0: live and let die.
1: Like diamonds from the sun.
0: Diamonds are forever.
1: Just a day and
0: tomorrow never dies. There you go, the connection today. James Bond movie titles in the lyrics. And getting it right first today, we had Ian at Make, then Brona, then Claire and Coquille, Dean Derry, Londonderry, Dan, Neil and Bangor. We had Diane, Alessandro, Mark and Lisburn, the Northstone workers in Tomb, Lorna, KJ from Derry, Londonderry, the Downies girls, David from Doak, Ash and Fermanagh. We had Abona in Bangor, Yvonne in Derry, Londonderry, Abby in Coleraine, Rory, Scott, the Canyon office crew, Liz working in Hollywood, Claire in Ballinderry, Adam in Ballycastle, and Ryan. A very impressive list today. Well done if you got that correct. And thank you so much for playing along today or any other day this week. We'll be back with the game again at the same time on Monday. Here next, though, some Amy Winehouse for you. Going to do Taylor Swift, and I've got one from Blue. Stick around.
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0: Taylor Swift, I knew it. I knew you playing on Q Radio. Right, we're heading into the final hour of the show and your kids have a chance to win on What's That Noise? So stick around to play the game.
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10: From the Q Radio newsroom at 3 o'clock, I'm Jane Veitch and these are your top stories this afternoon. The Assembly has started a review into alleged abuse or inappropriate behaviour associated with Geoffrey Donaldson in Stormont. This will allow any member or former member, as well as staff and other users of Parliament buildings, to bring forward any incidents of abuse they directly experienced. Earlier it was confirmed that Donaldson has been removed from the Privy Council. That's a body of senior advisers to the King. A man's appeared in court charged with incitement to hatred in connection with the controversial bonfire in Moygashill. 56-year-old Brian Conrad Neal of Hollow Mills, New Mills, Dungannon, was refused bail. The pyre with a replica of a mosque on top was due to be lit this evening, but was set alight late last night after police attempted to remove the effigy. Two people have escaped injury after shots were fired at a house in Portrush. The incident is being treated as attempted murder. It happened shortly after 11 last night in the Craig Hullier area of the town. Officers believe a burnt-out car, which was later found off the Conaher Road in Ballymoney, was used in the shooting. In North Belfast, a man is in hospital and three others are in custody following a knife attack last night in Fort William Park. Two police officers were also assaulted as the suspects were arrested. And a Taiwanese woman who was caught with two suitcases full of cannabis at Belfast City Airport last September has been handed an 18-month sentence. The drugs had an estimated street value of between £96,000 and £144,000. Following her arrest, it emerged that 27-year-old Hassan Chen travelled from Kuala Lumpur to Belfast via Heathrow. In Spain, four British citizens are feared to be among a number of people who've been killed in a large wildfire. Officials in Andalusia say they were found in a burnt-out car which had its steering wheel on the right-hand side. Richard Shanley owns an English-speaking radio station in the area.
9: It's windy, which is exacerbating the situation. And the noise you hear in the background, those are fire service planes coming into the sea to collect water, and they're in complete convoy. They're just coming in permanently to drop water on the fires.
10: Finally, a Ryanair passenger has been hurt after a plane's window dislodged. It happened shortly after takeoff on a flight from Thessalonica in Greece to Memmingen in Germany this morning. An investigation is underway. That is your news. I've got the sport next.
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10: British tennis sensation Arthur Ferry has lost the first set of his Wimbledon semi-final against second seed Alexander Zverev. The German came out on top in a tiebreak to take the lead, much to the disappointment of an expectant centre court crowd. Today's second semi sees a blockbuster showdown between defending champion Jannik Sinner and 24-time Grand Slam winner Novak Djokovic. And then at the World Cup, Spain faced Belgium this evening in the second of the tournament's quarter-final ties. The winner will play France. Meanwhile, Mark Gahey is a major doubt for England's match against Norway tomorrow. The defender is struggling with a hamstring injury, and Declan Rice is also a concern. That's all for now. I'm Jane Veitch. More at 4.
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14: Thank you, Jane. It's going to be dry this evening with some late sunshine, and the overnight low is 12 degrees.

0: is Stupid Song playing on Q Radio. It's Jordan with you. That song finished at number 2 in the final top 7 at 7 of the week with Kushla last night. She'll be back for Monday doing the Daily Chart once again, doing an album spotlight and showcasing some new local talents. Make sure you join her. If you're into your music, she is the girl to know. Okay, so later on today, you've got Abe Sese. He's going to be here with the Wonder Years from 5 o'clock. Oh yes, kickstarting your weekend in style, and it's a bank holiday weekend, so I suspect he's going to be in a great mood. So have your songs ready, and we'll have some nostalgic throwbacks for you from 5 to really, really enjoy our Friday. For now, let's keep the tunes going here. I've got a throwback from Cher and some Wamdu Project for you, plus a request for Black Eyed Peas.
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3: Q

Where's the love playing on Q Radio? It's just after 3:30. We're opening lines very shortly for today's game of What's That Noise? So grab the kids and get ready to play. Had a message in from Moz. Hello to you. He's wanting to hear some Bare Naked Ladies. We'll do it after this from Snow Patrol.

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1: It is the last one of the week. Are you ready to play What's That Noise? Well, I hope so, because I have got a brilliant prize up for grabs. Your weekend plans that could be sorted with Scrapyard Golf and Strikeyard Bowling. They bring together six epic adventures all under one roof for the ultimate Belfast day or night out. You can take on 21 crazy golf holes with industrial neon vibes, bowl on the modern interactive lanes, test your skills at darts and crazy pool, then finish up in the arcade or the sports simulator. It's all under one roof, not that we need to be hidden from the weather this weekend, but yeah, if you're looking for something fun to do, I can recommend there. And you could be bagging a £50 voucher for Scrapyard if you're my winner today. But to be in with that chance, you have to correctly identify today's noise. We have done an animal theme all week, so here's a final animal to round off for Friday. And I hope that noise didn't scare anybody, because it's definitely a very fierce animal today. Do you think you know what that noise is? 07702 687 001 is the WhatsApp number if you'd like to have a guess. Let's hear it a couple more times. There we go. We've heard it a few times. Do you think you know what that noise is? I would love to hear from you on WhatsApp. Please get in touch and you could be winning today with Scrapyard. Good luck.
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1: And for the last time this week, it's answer time in our game of What's That Noise? 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
13: From the Q Radio newsroom at 4 o'clock, I'm Jane Veitch and these are your top stories this afternoon. Some breaking news. A murder investigation has been launched into the death of former MP and MEP Anne Widdecombe. Devon and Cornwall police say the 78-year-old was found at her home on Dartmoor in Devon yesterday with serious injuries. They are looking for a white male in connection with their investigation, which they say is moving at a significant pace. Back here, the Assembly has started a review into alleged abuse or inappropriate behaviour associated with Geoffrey Donaldson in Stormont. This will allow any member or former member, as well as staff and other users of Parliament buildings, to bring forward any incidents of abuse they directly experienced. Earlier, it was confirmed that Donaldson had been removed from the Privy Council. That's a body of senior advisers to the King. And a man has appeared in court charged with incitement to hatred in connection with the Loyalist bombfire in Moygashel. 56-year-old Brian Conrad Neal of Hollow Mills, New Mills Dungannon, was refused bail. The pyre with a replica of a mosque on top was due to be lit this evening, but was set alight late last night after police attempted to remove the effigy. And two people have escaped injury after shots were fired at a house in Portrush. The incident is being treated as attempted murder. It happened shortly after 11 last night in the Craig Hollier area of the town. Officers believe a burnt-out car, which was later found off the Conaher Road in Ballymoney, was used in the shooting. And then in North Belfast, a man is in hospital and three others are in custody following a knife attack last night in Fort William Park. Two police officers were also assaulted as the suspects were arrested. Finally, a Taiwanese woman who was caught with two suitcases full of cannabis at Belfast City Airport last September has been handed an 18-month jail sentence. The drugs had an estimated street value of between £96,000 and £144,000. Following her arrest, it emerged that 27-year-old Hussein Chen travelled from Kuala Lumpur to Belfast via Heathrow. Well, that is your headline news at four. We've got more local stories next.
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10: 18/12 demonstrations will take place across Northern Ireland on Monday the 13th. Mid-Ulster lodges will gather in Cookstown at 12 noon, when Orange men from surrounding areas including Stewartstown, Pomeroy, Coke and Banburb will be on parade. 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
13: Starting with tennis, Arthur Ferry has been beaten in his Wimbledon semi-final. Lewis Mason reports from centre court.
16: It's the end of the road for the 23-year-old wildcard as a straight sets defeat against second seed Alexander Zverev brings his incredible Wimbledon story to a close. The French Open champion proved just too good and Zverev will face either Jannik Sinner or Novak Djokovic in Sunday's final. Disappointment now, but what a fortnight for Ferry, who will become British number one next week.
13: Coming up next, I've got your latest from the World Cup.
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13: Spain face Belgium this evening in the second of the tournament's quarter final ties. The winner will play France. Meanwhile, Mark Gahey is a major doubt for England's match against Norway tomorrow. The defender is struggling with a hamstring injury, while Declan Rice is also a concern. That's all for now. I'm Jane Veitch, back again at 5 o'clock.
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17: It's going to be a lovely Friday evening, not just as warm as it was last night. 12 will be the overnight low. Looking ahead to tomorrow, it's going to be another beautiful day right across Northern Ireland with a top temperature of 25. Good afternoon. Thanks to Jordan and thanks, Jane. It's Q Radio Drive, the best one of the week because it's Friday. Here we are and here we go.

Q Radio. I'm thinking time to go Q Radio Drive. And a very good afternoon to you. Hopefully your Friday is going good. And the start of the bank holiday weekend. How are you spending them? Are you staying home? Are you taking off somewhere? Maybe you've got the car packed up. Maybe you're in the process of packing up the car. Maybe you're hoping, you were hoping to get away at 2 o'clock this afternoon. And it's more looking like 6 o'clock. I know. But get in touch with us. What are your plans? Let Q Radio be the soundtrack to your weekend, wherever you are, whoever you're spending it with. Our WhatsApp number is 07702-687-001. Get in touch. We love your voice notes especially. And if you are on a road trip heading off somewhere, if it's safe to do so, record your voice note. Tell us who's in the car, where you're traveling from, where you're traveling to. You know the score. And today, now normally, I know it's not the last Friday of the month. It's only the 10th. But we're going to do an All Request Wonder Years. Listen, it's 25 degrees out there. It's the bank holiday. We are going to hand the reins to you. You are in control between 5 and 7 o'clock. You get to choose all of the songs. So make it weather appropriate. Have a think about it, right? And then get in touch with me on 07702-687-001. I would appreciate your song and your voice note to accompany your song.

0: 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I've got so many of your voice notes coming through for the All Request Wonder Years, for example.
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0: Now, if you are off on a road trip, off for the bank holiday weekend, the traffic is moving pretty well across Northern Ireland. Nothing major to report at this time. M2 is a bit slow approaching Nelson Street. The West Link towards York Street. Sydenham Bypass, that's from the M3 Leggan Bridge. If you're travelling towards kind of D Street, Hollywood direction. Stockman's Lane towards Kennedy Way roundabout. Boucher Road, slow both directions. And because of that earlier collision, Market Hill, the Coolmillish Road, Market Hill, it's closed because of quite a serious collision that happened earlier. There is diversions in place at Claddy Road. That's all I've got for now. Another update in about 20 minutes. Just a reminder of the Q Radio WhatsApp number. It's 07702-687-001. Keep your voice notes coming through this afternoon. And the next song you hear, oh, this is going to sound good in the sun, from the 1990s, The Laz, And There She Goes.
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15: Q.

There's Kitty Perry. Good afternoon. This is coming up at 4:30. And we're going to open the phone lines for things that make you go, shortly. The last chance this week that you can get yourself a Q Radio goodie bag. We're loving life at Costa Del Morgan's with Auntie Adele. Thanks for your message. Have a good one. What else do we have here, Abe? I'm Sophia and I'm heading to Donegal with my family. Would love it if we could get a wee shout out. Not even a problem. Have a good one in Donegal. And here, anybody that's going away across the south of Ireland, Donegal, you're in for some really good weather. I'm very jealous. After this, we're going to open the phone lines officially for things that make you go, It's Alex Warren. They say.

0: things that make you go,
1: It's the last one of the week, and I would love you to lift the phone and play today. Now, if you come on, if you score 11 or more, preferably 12, you're going to be declared the champion for the week. So, call me. The phone lines are open, 02890-236-967. We'll get you through. I'd love to chat to you. See what you're up to this weekend, who you're going to be doing it with, and get you to name as many things as you can in 60 seconds, all starting with the same letter. So, get on the phone, that number once again.
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There's Picture This on Q Radio. I might have to retract that statement that I made earlier on. Anybody going to the south of Ireland, you're in for a really, really good time, because the weather's supposed to be amazing. But this one reads, I'm currently in my mobile in Bundoran, Donegal, no sun, clouds galore. Well, listen, hopefully the clouds will break up and the sun will make an appearance. There's Donna from Strabane. Jay's on the phone. We're going to be putting him to the test after Ed Sheeran.

0: make you go.
1: All right, to the phones now. Jay, thanks for holding. What's your surname, Jay?
2: Jackson.
1: Jay Jackson. All right, okay. Whereabouts in Northern Ireland are you?
2: Banger, sunny Banger.
1: Sunny Banger. And here, what are you up to this weekend, Jay? Anything nice planned?
2: Heading to the cinema tomorrow to watch Toy Story with some family, and then probably chill out and paddle tennis tonight. So
1: lovely, lovely. Will you be watching any football across the weekend?
2: Oh yes, I've won with along at the moment, and I'll watch the Spain match tonight.
1: Right, okay. What's your prediction for tomorrow night?
2: Honestly, England game, right?
1: Yeah, go.
2: I'm gonna go 3-1 England.
1: Are you serious? 3-1 England.
2: Yeah.
1: Okay. All right. Yeah. Okay. Okay. I'll remember you said that when I'm watching it, right?
2: All right.
1: Well, listen, we'd love you to play today. What you got to do, name as many things as you can in 1 minute that all start with the same letter, right?
2: Okay.
1: Don't repeat a word. And if you want to pass, say pass and we'll move on.
2: Perfect.
1: Now, your letter today, you've got S.
2: Right? S for silly.
1: Silly. All right, okay. Silly sausage. All right, okay. As is your letter, you got 60 seconds on the clock. We need you to score more than 11. We're aiming for 12, Jay, today, all right?
2: Okay.
1: All right, are you ready for this?
2: Yes.
1: In that case, here we go. Word to describe you, Jay.
2: Silly.
1: Something, somebody who might wear a white coat.
2: Santa's wife.
1: Something that melts.
2: Snow.
1: Something a clown might have.
2: A squeaky horn.
1: Somewhere you might stand in a queue.
2: Scene freeze.
1: Make or model of car.
2: Supra.
1: Somewhere you might see a horse.
2: Shed.
1: a board game that you might play in the caravan.
2: Board game? Scrabble.
1: Somebody with authority.
2: Santa.
1: Something you might keep in your bedroom.
2: Socks.
1: Something you might buy in a fruit or veg store.
2: Squash.
1: Something you're gonna do this weekend.
2: Sports.
1: And there goes your time. Sports this weekend. Yep. Okay, we'll give you that. Somewhere you might see a horse. You said a shed.
2: I like a horse shed.
1: Like a stable.
2: I one of those.
1: One of those. Okay. Love. Listen. I don't mean to laugh, Jay. You were a good crack. You were a brilliant crack, actually. You needed 12 or more to go top of the leaderboard. Let's count them up. Somebody who wears a white coat. Santa's wife.
2: I don't know why I went Christmas, because I also said Santa for authority.
1: Do you know that it's the 10th of July and it's 25 degrees outside, Jay?
2: That is true.
1: Anyway,
2: the countdown begins.
1: Yes. Anyway, let's count them up. At the end of your 60 seconds, you've scored... Counting eight. So, listen.
2: I'm happy with that.
1: Yes, and you should be. You should be very proud of yourself, and we're going to send you the Q Radio merchandise as well. All right? You've got the goodie bag.
2: Thank you. Love a good goodie bag.
1: Oh, it's hard to beat, isn't it? Your name reminds me. Jay Jackson. I used to be called JJ Jackson. I used to do a show in the Groovy Train every Friday night. And that was my stage name, JJ Jackson. So listen.
2: Oh no way.
1: It's been lovely to talk to Jay Jackson. Stay there, and we'll get your details.
2: No problem. Cheers, Jay.
1: All right, so off goes Jay Jackson from Banger, giving us a laugh and wrapping up things that make you go lovely for the week. The one that I'll throw out to you.

0: And just to let you know about that collision, earlier collision in Armagh's Market Hill and the Coolmillish Road, it remains closed and there is diversions in place. That's all I've got for you. The Q Radio travel line number for anything else you happen to come across is 90 89 0 110. Of course, the start of the bank holiday weekend, a lot of people in the cars travelling to their wherever they're off to. If that's you, please do take care, drive carefully.
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0: are coming up on 5 o'clock. If you finish work at 5 o'clock for the bank holiday weekend, you've got 7 minutes, 10 seconds. Now, we had Jay Jackson from Bangor playing Things to Make You Go, huh? S was his letter. I asked him for somebody with authority. And I threw that one out to you, and lots of people getting in touch. A sniper said 327 on the text. Well, I guess you've got a point there. Sergeant says Gary and Banbridge. Thanks for that. A couple of voice notes on this.
1: I would say, if somebody with authority, I would say a solicitor. Enya and Rishargan.
0: Enya, that's a good answer.
2: Hello, Abe. It's Caelan from Calgary here.
0: Caelan.
2: Someone with authority beginning with S would be a Supreme Court judge.
0: Oh, that's a good answer as well.
3: Hi, Abe. I'm driving, so I'm going to do a voicemail today. Somebody with authority is a sergeant from Michelle in Donegal. Have a good weekend.
0: Michelle and Donegal, back at you. Have a good one. A sheriff. There's Jason, who's in the United States of America. And a school teacher said 2,000 on the text.

0: we are literally minutes away from the official start of the weekend, the bank holiday weekend and the Wonder Years. And you get to choose all of the songs. So 07702-687-001. 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

0: From the Q Radio newsroom at 5 o'clock, I'm Jane Veitch and these are your top stories this evening. Police have launched a murder investigation into the death of former Tory MP Anne Widdecombe, who's died at the age of 78. She was found dead at her home on Dartmoor yesterday with serious injuries. They're trying to locate a white male. The Prime Minister's backing police to find out what happened.
1: The single most important thing at the moment is that all of us and the public help the police identify the individual suspected and make sure he's arrested as quickly as possible. He's clearly dangerous.
0: Back here, the Assembly has started a review into alleged abuse or inappropriate behaviour associated with Geoffrey Donaldson and Stormont. This will allow any member or former member, as well as staff and other users of Parliament buildings, to bring forward any incidents of abuse they directly experienced. Earlier, it was confirmed that Donaldson has been removed from the Privy Council. That's a body of senior advisers to the King. A man has appeared in court charged with incitement to hatred in connection with the controversial Loyalist bonfire in Moygashall. 56-year-old Brian Conrad Neal of Hollow Mills, New Mills, Dungannon, was refused bail. The pyre with a replica of a mosque on top was due to be lit this evening, but was set alight late last night after police attempted to remove the effigy. And two people have escaped injury after shots were fired at a house in Portrush. The incident is being treated as attempted murder. It happened shortly after 11 last night in the Craig Hullier area of the town. Officers believe a burnt out car, which was later found off the Conaher Road in Ballymoney, was used in the shooting. And a Taiwanese woman who was caught with two suitcases full of cannabis at Belfast City Airport last September has been handed an 18-month sentence. The drugs had an estimated street value of between £96 and £144,000. Following her arrest, it emerged that 27-year-old Hussein Chen travelled from Kuala Lumpur to Belfast via Heathrow. Well, that is your headline news at 5. We've got more local stories next.
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3: 18/12 demonstrations will take place across Northern Ireland on Monday the 13th. Mid-Ulster lodges will gather in Cookstown at 12 noon, when Orange men from surrounding areas including Stewartstown, Pomeroy, Coke and Banburb will be on parade. 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
4: Tennis first, it's the end of the road for Britain's Arthur Ferry as a straight sets defeat against second seed Alexander Zverev brings his incredible Wimbledon story to a close. The 23-year-old wild card fought hard in the semi-final, but the French Open champion proved just too good. Ferry will become British number one next week. And Mark Gahey, Reece James and Declan Rice are all facing a race to be fit to play in England's World Cup quarter-final against Norway tomorrow night. The squad will train for the final time tonight in Miami. Spain go up against Belgium in the last eight this evening, with France awaiting the winners. And Scotty Scheffler is due to miss the cut at Golf Scottish Open, ending a 78 tournament streak where the American has made it through to the weekend. The world number one carded a second round 2 over 72, that left him level par overall at the Renaissance Club. That is your news and sport at 5 on Q. I'm Jane Veitch. Headlines with Abe at 8:30.
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5: Remaining nice and dry and bright this evening. Tonight's overnight low will be 12. Tomorrow, lots more sunshine for Saturday. And your max temperature will be 25.
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5: Between 9 and 7 o'clock, you get to choose all of the songs. The sunshine, and make them sunshine appropriate, please. Just like this from J-Lo. On the Floor.

Can you give me a song that's going to sound better in the sunshine than that song? I put you to the test. Disclosure, there's Tondo and J-Lo on the floor before that, sampling the Lambada. What are you up to? Where are you? Who are you with? Cara, Connor and Dylan, they're off for a wee kickabout. And then I'm going to watch the Spain game in the World Cup. Hello to you. Any chance of Funk Star Deluxe, The Sun Is Shining? That's going to be a bit perfect as well. Ian and May Kitchens wants to hear Bartez and On The Move. Hockey always gives me a good wee song. Your song is logged. And Jane, one of the best songs I've been asked to play so far in the Wonder Years is this. It's like a new emotion. TTF. If you do want to get in touch with me, 07702 687 001. Get your voice notes in, especially. Record.

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1: Hey, Abe. Friday evening. Woohoo. I'm off now to Wednesday. It's great. I'm away for the weekend. Would you be able to play maybe Dario G Sunshine? If you have it. I don't know if you'll have it or not. It just came into my head there. I thought that's a good wee summer beat.
0: Of course we got it.

0: Dario G. Sunshine. You know what that is, don't you?
1: It's Friday.
0: 07702-687-001. Please do get in touch. And just listen, if you want to hear one of your favorite songs that's going to sound amazing for everybody listening to this in the sunshine, get in touch.
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0: Traffic moving pretty well. There was a collision just outside of McDonald's, not far from a Broadway roundabout. But as far as I know, that has been cleared now. Market Hill, the Coolmish Road, that's Coolmish Road rather, Market Hill, remains closed following that earlier collision today. And in Belfast, Glenmahan Street, there's been a collision and it's causing delays on the approach to the Broadway roundabout. That's what I was talking about, McDonald's actually. But that's all I've got. You are up to date. 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

0: What a great song that is. I'm perfect for the Sunshine Pretenders. And don't get me wrong, it's exactly 5:30 and Jane has joined us for the news headlines. Good evening, Jane.
1: Good evening, Abel. Well, the big breaking story this evening. Police have launched a murder investigation into the death of former Tory MP Anne Widdecombe, who's died at the age of 78. She was found dead at her home on Dartmoor yesterday with serious injuries. Police say a manhunt is underway for a white male, but we're waiting for an update from Devon and Cornwall Police, and that's due to happen at any moment. So hopefully I'll have more details at 6 o'clock,
0: yeah,
1: Abe.
0: Okay.
1: And then back here, the Assembly has started a review into alleged abuse or inappropriate behaviour associated with Geoffrey Donaldson in Stormont. So this will allow any member or former member and staff and any other users of Parliament buildings to bring forward any incidents of abuse that they directly experienced. And also today it was confirmed that Donaldson has been removed from the Privy Council. That's a body of senior advisers to the King. And then finally, for now, a man's appeared in court charged with incitement to hatred in connection with the controversial bonfire in Moygashel. 56-year-old Brian Conrad Neal, he's of Hollow Mills in New Mills, Dungannon, was refused bail.
0: Okay.
1: So Jane, that is it for the moment, Abe.
0: Thank you very much. How will you be enjoying the sunshine the weekend?
1: I'm going to the theatre this evening.
0: Mm-hmm. Okay.
1: So I'll not be enjoying the sunshine.
0: What are you going to see?
1: Steel Magnolias.
0: Oh, are you? Where's that?
1: In the Lyric.
0: Oh, that's going to be good.
1: I had to think there what I was actually going to see. And then tomorrow, not sure what I'm doing tomorrow, but I'm working all day on Sunday. Mm-hmm. So I'll see you on Sunday morning.
0: I will see you on Sunday.
1: Yes.
0: Yeah. Just before you go, have you ever owned a convertible car just as a matter of interest?
1: No, neither. I haven't.
0: Me neither. I don't think I have. No, I haven't. I definitely haven't.
1: I mean, I've been in one, and Michael has one.
0: Michael has one. Like, yes. Of course, Michael has one. At least one. But the amount
1: or
0: of
1: fleet.
0: Cars, the amount of cars, convertible cars driving now, anybody who drives a convertible car wants to use it whenever they can use it.
1: Well, that's fair
0: enough. In the sunshine, you would think. See the amount of people with their tops up on their cars.
1: Maybe they don't want to ruin their
0: weather.
1: Hair.
0: But I don't understand that, because if you buy a convertible car, that's why you buy it. You know, in Northern Ireland, we don't get that much of an opportunity to use the cars.
1: Very few days
0: in a
1: year.
0: But the amount of people that have their tops up this weather is astonishing. And I would just, if you drive a convertible car and your top's not off, tops off.
1: This is on one occasion, tops off is reasonable.
0: I would like to know why you don't have your tops off. I would just like to know that.
1: Maybe the mechanism for it to be lowered down is broken because it is so seldom. Seldomly used, that's an option.
0: That is a great theory right there. And maybe somebody will back you up on that. Maybe. But listen, enjoy the theatre. We will hear more from you at 6 o'clock. Thank you, Jane. 07702-687-001. This is a great request we've received for Waterfall, Atlantic Ocean.

0: Right, let's stay on top of the requests coming through, and there's lots of them. Thanks for all of them. 07702 687 001 is the Q Radio WhatsApp number. Abe, could I ask a favour? Give a birthday shout out to my son, my big son Reese, because he's 17 today. Happy birthday to you, Reese. And that's coming in from Tony Megan, aka Mum and Dad. What a day to be celebrating your 17th birthday too. Connor and Antrim asked me to play this one, Waterfall, Atlantic Ocean from 1993. Hey, we're loving the tunes in the garden. Dad's about to light the barbecue and probably burn all the sausages as per usual. But we don't care, we love them. Thanks to Naomi for that one. Mo wants to hear Coldplay, Fix You. Oh, you can give me a better one than that, Mo. Look, the sun is shining, come on. Who's this?
1: Hi, Abe, it's Lynn here in Lisburn. Can't have a sunny day without Bill Withers. It's a lovely day.
0: No, you cannot.
1: Loving the show. Thanks.
0: Lynn, thank you very, very much for that. You see, it's as simple as that. Record your voice note, just like Lynn did from Lisburn, and we're all over it. 07702 687 001.

0: Lynn from Lisburn, thanks for that song. Bill Withers, and of course, A Bit Perfect for today. Lovely day. Abe, loving the tunes. Can you say a good luck to Louth for the big game tomorrow? There's Gav in Newry. And this is another one. Can you please play Life is a Highway for the lads in Braidhouse, who's all out in the yard. A lovely sunny day. Thank you to... you haven't left your name on this, but thanks for your message. Just gone 20 to 6 now.
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0: Traffic is moving well. Nothing major to report at this time anyway, thankfully. Just with the exceptions of Market Hill and Armagh, the Coolmillish Road, that remains closed because of a serious collision that happened earlier. But other than that, we're all good. Just a reminder of the number if you wish to get in touch. You don't have to. You can just kick back, enjoy the sun, enjoy the music. But if you do want to get in touch, WhatsApp 07702 687 001. Now, the next song I'm about to play, and two different people have asked me to play this. If I give you the first note or two of it, could you tell me what it is? That's all I'm giving you. Any idea what that song might be? You'll hear it in full next.

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0: Did you identify Unique 2, Break My Stride, as the next song I was about to play? If you did, good on you. Well done. Loads of your voice notes coming through here.
1: Well, yeah, I've just been told to try and see if you can put Beach Ball on by the wife, but you probably already played it, but if you can put it on, mostly appreciate it. Thank you. By the way, her name's Yvonne.
0: Yvonne wants to hear Beach Ball. You know what? I haven't played it yet, but I think Jordan played it earlier or this afternoon for the All Request lunch. So I don't know. Should I play Beach Ball again? Should I?
2: Please don't stop the music.
0: 07702-687-001. Hello to Lindsay and Mark. They're having a barbecue in the garden and they want to hear Unique 2, another Unique 2, this time Love Lines. We'll see what we can do for you.

0: got the music.
1: And there's Rihanna. Okay, so it's a lot of people wanting to hear Nolan and Cian.
2: Well, yeah, I've just been told to try and see if you can put Beach Ball on by the wife, but you probably already played it, but if you can put it on, mostly appreciate it. Thank you. By the way, her name's Yvonne.
1: Yvonne, yeah, good. You got good taste. Really, really good taste. But Jordan did play it on All Request Lunch earlier this afternoon. But a lot of people here, like Siobhan, for example, please, please, please, please play Beach Ball, Niall and Cian. It will make my day. We're in the garden. William Taylor, hello to you. Please play it. It's such a tune. Hands in the air emoji. And Hockey has also sent me this voice note like this.
3: Good afternoon, Abe. Hockey. Sitting on the deck in here in Newcastle getting toasted. What other song would you want to play? Let's go to the beach. Beach Ball. Shooting it.
1: The people have spoken.

0: Colin and Cian on Beach Balls. Absolutely love it. This one reads, Abe, my name is Erin and I'm at my auntie and uncle's house with my granny. We're having a barbecue. Can you please play Firework by Katy Perry? It's noted.
1: The Wonder Years.
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0: We got your very latest news at 6 o'clock with Jane. Then we got the All Request Wonder Years Part 2.
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6: From the Q Radio newsroom at 6 o'clock, I'm Jane Veitch and these are your top stories this evening. A 26-year-old man's been arrested on suspicion of the murder of former Minister Anne Widdecombe. The 78-year-old ex-Conservative MP, who later joined the Brexit Party and Reform, was found with serious injuries at her home in Devon yesterday morning. Detectives say they're questioning a white British national. Devon and Cornwall's Assistant Chief Constable Matt Longmans given a statement.
7: This is an extremely tragic incident. Our thoughts are very much with the family and friends of Miss Widdecombe at this very difficult time. Our murder inquiry is in its early stages but moving at significant pace, and we are deploying all the necessary resources to find out exactly what has happened.
6: The case isn't being treated as terrorism. Back here, the Assembly has started a review into alleged abuse or inappropriate behaviour associated with Geoffrey Donaldson in Stormont. This will allow any member or former member, as well as staff and other users of Parliament buildings, to bring forward any incidents of abuse they directly experienced. Earlier, it was confirmed that Donaldson has been removed from the Privy Council. That's a body of senior advisers to the King. A man's appeared in court charged with incitement to hatred in connection with the controversial Loyalist bombfire in Moygashel. 56-year-old Brian Conrad Neal of Hollow Mills, New Mills, Dungannon, was refused bail. The pyre with a replica of a mosque on top was due to be lit this evening, but was set alight late last night after police attempted to remove the effigy. And 2 people have escaped injury after shots were fired at a house in Portrush. The incident is being treated as attempted murder. It happened shortly after 11 last night in the Craigahullier area of the town. Finally, a Ryanair flight's made an emergency landing after it's reported a passenger was partially sucked out of a window. It happened this morning just after takeoff from Thessalonica to Memmingen in Germany. Greek media says a piece of engine broke off and smashed the window, causing the cabin to decompress. Oxygen masks were seen dangling from the ceiling. A replacement plane was brought in. That is your headline news at 6. A few more local stories next.
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9: 18-12 demonstrations will take place across Northern Ireland on Monday the 13th. Mid-Ulster lodges will gather in Cookstown at 12 noon, when Orange men from surrounding areas including Stewartstown, Pomeroy, Coke and Banburb will be on parade. And TransLink wants your feedback on potential changes to public transport services and fare discount schemes. 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
6: tennis first defending champion Jannik Sinner is two sets ahead against 24-time Grand Slam winner Novak Djokovic in their Wimbledon semi-final. Whoever comes out on top will face second seed Alexander Zverev in Sunday's final after the German ended the fairy tale tournament of Britain's Arthur Ferry. The 23-year-old says he had a great fortnight, but the challenge of Zverev proved to be a step too far. And British number one Alfie Hewitt is through to the final of the men's wheelchair singles after beating Gustavo Fernandez in three sets. And Mark Gahey, Reece James and Declan Rice are all facing a race to be fit to play in England's World Cup quarter-final against Norway tomorrow. The squad will train for the final time tonight in Miami. Spain go up against Belgium in the last eight this evening, with France awaiting the winners. Finally, golf. Scottie Scheffler is due to miss the cut at golf's Scottish Open, ending a 78 tournament streak where the American has made it through to the weekend. The world number one carded a second round 2 over 72 that left him level par overall at the Renaissance Club. Well, that is your news and sport at 6 o'clock on Q Radio. I'm Jane Veitch. Another national update in an hour's time.
0: Jane, you enjoy the theatre this evening.
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0: Have a lovely weekend.
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0: It will remain dry and late sunshine this evening. 12 will be the overnight low. Looking ahead to tomorrow, another beautiful day for Northern Ireland. Top temperature 25.

0: Kleina is in Oma. Thanks for that song suggestion, Kleina. It's the All Request Wonder Years. Just like Kleina, you can choose a song and let me know what it is, and we'll try and get it on for you. After 7 o'clock, it's Dance Anthems. It's going to be Gareth Woods. He'll be along after 7 o'clock. So the tunes, no matter what you're doing, whether you're in the sunshine or maybe you're unfortunately working like me, I suppose, we're going to keep you company here on Q Radio. Some of your shout-outs today. Abe, can you please play Silence by Delirium for Lorraine and Gavin and Yuri? Thank you so much. Any chance of Fireball for the kids? Oliver, Arthur, Finlay and Billy, they're enjoying the weather. They're in the paddling pool while Mum and Dad enjoy the weather. Any chance of Mickey Madel dancing in the dark? There's David, Beth, Allison also in the garden, and David has a sprained ankle and chipped bone. It will cheer him up. Another Clara, we're listening to Q Radio while milking the cows this evening. Good on you, that's what I'm talking about. And this one, Mark has sent me a voice note.
1: Abe, how's it going? Marky Mark here, me and Arlene just chilling in the garden. Get a wee bit of Neil and Cian beach ball on there.
0: Oh, yeah.
1: Any chance you'd stick on a wee Superflex in there? Because it always reminded me, see the end of that? One of the best mixes I ever heard was Neil and Cian beach ball in the Superflex. It was immense. So if you can stick that on for us, I listen to it here chilling in the back garden.
0: Neil and Cian beach ball into flexible Superflex. I must give that a try sometime. In the club. 077 02 687 001. Get in touch. Let me know what song you'd like to hear in the sunshine.

0: There's Will Smith, Jazzy Jeff, and they performed that only a couple of days ago with the 4th of July Independence Day celebrations in Philadelphia, right in front of the museum, the famous Rocky Steps. There was thousands of people there. It looked brilliant. It's Q Radio. It is the Wonder Years. Let's get a traffic update.
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0: Well, the traffic is moving well. Nothing major to report this evening. Armagh Market Hill, Coolmillish Road. It remains closed because of that earlier collision. That's the Coolmillish Road, Market Hill. Other than that, no reports of any other incidents or delays. We got so much to squeeze in between now and 7 o'clock. It's the All Request Wonder Years. That means that you can choose the songs. We've been asked to play some Pitbull, Tony the Bart, The Real Thing, Calvin Harris, We Find Love, Ghetto Superstar, I was going to say Superstar, but Ghetto Superstar, just to name a few. I'll do my best to play all of those.
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0: I love the Overquest Wonder Years. 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LMFAO, sexy, and I know it. For Nisha, who's tuned in. And here's another example.
1: Abe, can I get a big shout out for big Paul Goodfellow? He's sitting at the front here. He's had you on all afternoon. He's got a few tins in front of him enjoying life. He heard Superflex is bringing back to the old Chester's days, you said. How about some Red 5, I Love You Stop, if you can?
0: Oh, there's a great song as well, I Love You Stop. And Paul, thanks for tuning in. I'm glad that you're loving the music while you sat there with your feet up. And you're going to love this. This will also take you back to the good old Chester's days back in the

0: I love that 1 minute we could be playing Red 5, I Love You Stop. And then into Leonard Skinner, Sweet Home Alabama. Thanks for that song suggestion. It is the All Request Wonder Years, and thanks to all of you for your great song suggestions this evening. Right, let's get a traffic update.
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0: And nothing to report on the roads across Northern Ireland. Traffic is moving well. And if you do come across anything across the bank holiday weekend, our Q Radio travel number is 90 890 110.
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Sounding good in the sunshine. There's Shania Twain, Man, I Feel Like a Woman, and Fragma, Every Time You Need Me before that. Stick around, because after 7 o'clock, Gareth Woods, he's here and he's going to continue the tunes. He will be the soundtrack to whatever you're doing this Friday evening. Let us know, get in touch, and he will give you a shout out as always. Now, David Morales, Needing You, coming up shortly. But this song was out in the late 1990s, and as soon as you pressed play, the very first beat, people ran to the dance floor. Ann Lee, remember this, two times in Q Radio's Wonder Years.

0: the All Request Wonder Years. And I got to say thank you to all of you who got in touch this evening. Thanks for your messages, your song suggestions. Stick around.
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1: 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Today, there'll be unexpected adventures moving in from the east, with high chances of bumping into friends and conversations that go on longer than planned. Later this week, expect a refreshing iced coffee, made for picnics with picky bits and nowhere to be until six. Because whatever the weather, with a Costa iced coffee made with heart in hand, the summer moments we love last. Costa iced coffee, made for summer.
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9: From the Sky News Centre at 7, a man has been arrested on suspicion of murdering former Conservative and Reform politician Anne Widdecombe. She was found dead at her home in Hayter in Devon yesterday morning. A 26-year-old white British national was detained in nearby Newton Abbot this afternoon. Police say there's no evidence it was a politically motivated crime. Here's Assistant Chief Constable Matt Longman.
10: I would ask people not to speculate about what might have happened, particularly on social media. That's not only potentially harmful to our investigation, but also deeply distressing to the family and friends of Miss Widdecombe.
9: Police and commentator Graham Wetton says detectives will be working to establish a timeline.
11: There's been no image release because they now have a suspect. I'll suggest they're very confident they got the right person. If it's possible, they had either images or dashcam footage, etc. They decided evidentially now not to release anything because that could prejudice any sort of fair trial that might happen.
9: Conservative leader Kemi Badenoch says she's stunned. Sir Keir Starmer has urged people to rise above political differences. In other news, four British nationals are feared to be among at least 12 people killed in a wildfire in Spain's Andalusia region. It's the country's worst such disaster in more than two decades. Flames spread through an area popular with expats. The High Court has rejected most so-called Dieselgate claims levelled against five major car makers. They were accused of using devices to cheat emissions tests. Prince Harry, Meghan and their two children are understood to have met the King. Before today, the Duke of Sussex had only seen his father once in the last 2.5 years. The King and Queen hosted them at Highgrove in Gloucestershire. And Jannik Sinner will defend his men's Wimbledon title on Sunday after dispatching Novak Djokovic in straight sets in the semis. It means Djokovic's wait for a record 25th Grand Slam goes on. Sinner will face Alexander Zverev in the final after the second seed ended the brilliant run of British wildcard Arthur Ferry. That's the latest. I'm Imani Rana.
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12: Hello, how you doing? It will remain dry, staying warm with an overnight low of 15 degrees. Tomorrow, another warm day with spells of sunshine and a top temperature of 23. Lovely.
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1: Happy Saturday, it's Q Radio's Dance Anthems. You're listening to Gareth Woods, and I have a big show lined up for you as always. Perfect tunes for your Friday night. Let's get into it. Can you feel

Yes, I know. I got a few texts in there. It's Friday, Gareth. It's not Saturday. Do you know what? It's one of those weeks where I have not been able to keep track with what day it is. Yes, it's Friday indeed. I'm well ahead of myself. Anyway, Dance Anthems with me, Gareth Woods, with a menu, K and Passion. Great start to the show. I'd love to hear from you tonight. What are your Friday night plans? I've got music from ATC, Eric Prydz and Q-Tex on the way. But first, it's D-Hits T and Listen to Your Heart on Q Radio.

0: Dance Anthems with me, Gareth Woods, ATC, Around the World, and Perpetual Motion before that too with Keep On Dancing. Happy Friday if you have just switched on. Big show lined up for you as always. So many of your messages already coming through. Good to hear from you. Hello to Nigel and Carol tuned in. Lucy is listening too with John and Scott in Belfast. Hello to Oren. Hello to Dylan, Robbie Miller, all listening into the tunes tonight. Good to hear from you. And I got a message in that says, please say hello to my wee girl, Leah. Leah, the next track is just for you in the next couple of minutes.
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Radio for your Friday night. Keep your messages coming in 07702 687 001. It's always great hearing from you. Hope you're having a good start to your Friday night, whatever you are getting up to. More of your texts here. Gareth, what's happening? Any chance of a shout out to Kevin, Nellis, Reese McHugh, and also Goodwin and Bass McGuinness? Loving the tunes tonight. Good to hear from you. I got another message in and says, Gareth, can I make a request? I'd like to wish Shauneen a happy 40th. Enjoy the celebrations. That came in from Amanda and the O'Connors. Right, back to the tunes. I've been so excited to play this track on the show this evening. Brand new music from my good pals from Symmetric. They sent this over to me last night and they have been so eager to release this. Release date was, of course, today, and I can't wait to play it right now for you. Turn it up nice and loud. This is Symmetric, and stay with me on Q Radio. Turn it up.

0: Dance Anthems with me, Gareth Woods, Warrior and Warrior. And before that, Gareth Emery and House in the Streetlights. 07702 687 001. Get in touch with the show tonight. Let me know what your weekend plans are. Gareth, I'm in work and it's my work colleague Cara's 21st this week. Give her a big birthday shout out. Well, I just did. Have a fantastic night, Cara. Also, a shout out as well to Grace, who is sitting out the back celebrating her birthday. That came in from your whole family. Enjoy the last of that sunshine this evening. Curtis Johnson is tuned in tonight. And a shout out as well to Maria and Paul, who tune in every single week. 92 36 967, if you fancy calling the show as well. Right, we've got music from Push, Liquid Child and Watergate all coming up next.
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Happy Friday, Q Radio's Dance Anthems. You're listening to Gareth Woods. Hello to Hockey and Larky, sitting on the decking in Sunny Homes Caravan Park, enjoying the tunes with a few cold refreshments. Good to hear from you. Hello as well to David and Gillian, who are in their hot tub in Lisburn, says Gareth. Great music, keep it coming. I will indeed. Right, on the way, music from Planet Funk and Red 5. But first, this is Watergate.

0: It's Red 5 to beat Go's Dance Anthems with me, Gareth Woods, for your Friday night. Love that. The beat goes thing, boom, boom. Blast to the past for you. Right, on the way, the music continues with 3-in-1, some Underworld and a classic from the one and only Entrance as well next.
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8: Sky News Centre at 8. Detectives say a 26-year-old white British man's been arrested on suspicion of murdering politician Anne Widdecombe. The ambulance service found the 78-year-old former Conservative minister termed Reform Justice spokesperson with serious injuries at her home on Dartmoor yesterday morning. Sir Keir Starmer's paid this tribute.
9: This is really shocking news. My thoughts, I think all of our thoughts, will be with the family and friends of Anne Widdecombe at this awful time for them. Anne was a distinguished politician over many, many years, when it's a huge, huge loss.
8: Police say the killing doesn't appear to be politically motivated and terrorism's been ruled out. Former Conservative leader Ian Duncan Smith says that she'll be missed.
10: The day started with sad news about Anne, and then suddenly became apparent that this sad news is tragic news, because what we do know is it's a violent act one way or the other, and that is a tragedy for all of us who were very fond of Anne.
8: A man wanted in connection with the murder of his wife and two daughters in Bedfordshire has been arrested by South African police. Mark Schumer flew out of the UK on Saturday, 2 days before their bodies were discovered in Great Denham. Four British people are feared dead after a burnt-out car with its steering wheel on the right was found in Spanish wildfires. There are among at least 12 killed by flames in Andalusia. The King's met grandchildren Archie and Lilibet for the first time in 4 years. It's understood he hosted Prince Harry, Meghan and their two children at his Highgrove country home. A Ryanair passenger's head has reportedly been sucked out of a broken plane window. Other people on the flight from Greece to Germany were apparently able to pull him back inside before the aircraft made an emergency landing. And there'll be no fairy tale Wimbledon final for Arthur Ferry. The British wildcard lost in straight sets to Alexander Zverev, who'll meet Jannik Sinner in Sunday's decider. That's the latest. I'm Amani Rana.
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0: Well, it will remain dry, staying warm with an overnight low of 15 degrees.

Second hour of the show, you're listening to Gareth Woods, Q Radio's Dance Anthems, right up until 10 o'clock this evening. That was Underworld's Born Slippy, and before that, 3-in-1 with Reflect. Yes, let me know what you're up to tonight on our Q Radio WhatsApp, 07702 687 001. It's always great hearing from you. We've got the likes of Maloko, Apollo, and some Dario G coming up soon, but first, it's Entrance and Forever playing here on Q Radio.

0: Right across Northern Ireland for your Friday night, this is Q Radio's Dance Anthems with me, Gareth Woods. That was, of course, Apollo and Dance. If you're enjoying the tunes, get in touch with our Q Radio WhatsApp and let me know what you are up to. 07702 687 001. I got a message in and it says, Gareth, a shout out to Big Harv and Dina, who are enjoying some cool ones in the sunshine. Love the tunes, but they are also celebrating their nephew Reese getting his first class honours degree today. Fantastic stuff. Many congrats. Hello this evening to Ben, who is celebrating his 21st today. That came in from your mum and dad. Enjoy your big night out tonight. Right, on the way, a fantastic track from Magnetic Pulse Star. It's called Let Me Take You. And I'll throw on a bit of Alice DJ for you too. Next.
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Virgin Radio's Dance Anthems with me, Gareth Woods, Dario G and Carnival de Paris. 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Don't forget you can call the show if you fancy it. 90 236 967. I have to do a very special shout out this evening to a very special group of people. Hello to Oliver, Ethan, Dama, Jake, Will and also Laura. The Canadians all tuned into the show this evening while watching the football. Have a fantastic Friday night. Right, coming up, Easy from Disco Lines. But first,

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It's Q Radio's Dance Anthems for your Friday night with me, Gareth Woods. If you've just switched on, I hope you're having a great start to your weekend. That was Alex Gaudino and Watch Out. And before that, Mason versus Princess Superstar with a Perfect. On the way, before we head into the final hour of tonight's show, I've got music from JX with You Belong to Me. And of course, the tunes continue for another hour with myself after your news at 9 o'clock. Right, let's get this on from Lasgo. It's of course Something on Q Radio.

0: JX, You Belong to Me, Dance Anthems with me, Gareth Woods, for your Friday night. That's us heading into the final hour of tonight's show. Got the likes of Flippin' Phil, Lee Cabrera, and everyone's favourite on a Friday night, Bits and Pieces, coming up next in the next few minutes.
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11: From the Sky News Centre at 9, a 26-year-old man's been arrested as detectives treat the death of Anne Widdecombe as murder. The former Tory MP, who was 78, was found with serious injuries at her home in Devon yesterday morning. She was a prisons minister in John Major's government and later joined Nigel Farage's Brexit and Reform parties. He's paid tribute.
12: Anne Widdecombe was an extraordinary woman, without doubt the best-known female politician in Britain since Margaret Thatcher, a devout Christian and somebody with strong socially conservative views. Perhaps not popular in modern Britain, but that is what Anne believed in.
11: A man's been charged with the murders of his wife and two daughters in Bedfordshire after being tracked down by police in South Africa. Mark Schumer was arrested in Johannesburg. He left the country last weekend, 2 days before three bodies were found at a house in Great Denham. At least 12 people have been killed in a wildfire in southern Spain. Officials have called it the most devastating fire Andalusia's ever seen. Meanwhile, the king has been reunited with his grandchildren Archie and Lilibet after 4 years. This trip had also been thrown into doubt by a row about security. Our reporter Charlotte Leeming has more.
13: We have learnt that the King and Queen welcomed Harry, Meghan and their two young children to Highgrove House after those days of rumours about whether they would actually come over to the UK from the US. Of course, it was something very much away from the world's press.
11: Sophie Eccleston became England's all-time leading wicket-taker in all formats as the hosts fought back late on day one against India of the first ever women's test at Lord's. The tourists were all out for 285. In reply, Nat Singh Siva Brunt side were on 21-1 at the close. And elsewhere in footballing news, Spain are being held 1-1 by Belgium going into the second half of their World Cup quarter-final. They took the lead after half an hour but conceded 10 minutes later. That's the latest. I'm Imani Rana.
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0: It will remain dry, staying warm with an overnight low of 15 degrees.

It's Q Radio for your Friday night. You're listening to Gareth Woods. That was Flippin' Phil, True Love Never Dies. After 10 tonight, Jerry Loves is back with Dance Anthems Extra. In the meantime, I'll keep the tunes going for you. Can you wish Gavin a happy 40th birthday? Having a barbecue and some drinks in the garden. Happy birthday, mate. Have a good one. Hello as well this evening to Taylor Mack and Kenny. Have a fantastic weekend, you two. Got a 90s classic.

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System F out of the blue on Q Radio's Dance Anthems. Right, coming up in the next 10-15 minutes before Jerry Labs takes over at 10 with Dance Anthems Extra. We've got music from Faithless, Black Legend, Robin S and the DT8 Project. But first, it's Morbid Kodo, it's Lizard.

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That kind, that was All Right on Q Radio's Dance Anthems, coming up very shortly before Jerry Labs takes things over with Dance Anthems Extra. I've got music from the DTF Project, Murray Kante and Paul Van Dyke and Amen with Lover to wrap up the show. But first, it's Robin S and Show Me Love.

Mori Kante and Yeke Yeke on Q Radio's Dance Anthems. That's it from me. You've been listening to Gareth Woods. Enjoy the rest of your Friday night. Jerry Loves is up next with Dance Anthems Extra. But first, here's my final track from Paul Van Dyk and Amen. It's Lover. Chat to you soon. See ya. Lover.

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0: From the Sky News Centre at 10, a man's been arrested on suspicion of murdering former Conservative and Reform politician Anne Widdecombe. She was found dead at her home in Hayter in Devon yesterday morning. A 26-year-old white British national was detained in nearby Newton Abbot this afternoon. Police say there's no evidence it was a politically motivated crime. Here's Assistant Chief Constable Matt Longman.
1: I would ask people not to speculate about what might have happened, particularly on social media. That's not only potentially harmful to our investigation, but also deeply distressing to the family and friends of Ms. Widdecombe.
0: Sir Keir Starmer's urged people to rise above political differences. In other news, a man has been charged with murder after a body was found in a burnt-out house on the Isle of Wight. 24-year-old Lucas Scott was found after a fire in Cowes last month. Liam Matthews is due in court in Southampton in the morning. Four British people are believed to be among the 12 victims killed in wildfires in southern Spain. Authorities say the steering wheel of their burnt-out car was on the right. Flames spread through an area of Andalusia that's popular with expats. Dean Taylor's among Britons forced to flee their homes.
2: It's a very sad day, isn't it? It's not good. It's devastating, really. We only just escaped the fires last night. We had to go back on the rural roads and, it was quite terrifying, really.
0: The King has been reunited with grandchildren Archie and Lilibet for the first time in 4 years. It's understood he and the Queen hosted Prince Harry, Meghan and their two children at his Highgrove country home. A Ryanair flight has been forced to make an emergency landing after a passenger was reportedly partially sucked out of a broken window. It happened on a flight from Greece to Germany this morning. And over to sport now, where Spain grabbed a late winner in a 2-1 victory over Belgium in their World Cup quarter-final. They'll face tournament favourites France for a place in the decider. That's the latest. I'm Imani.

Okay, Friday night crew, I am back. It is the weekend. This is Dance Anthems Extra. It is myself, Jerry Labs. Let's kickstart this weekend. Here's Sonny Federa and ZOD is Think About a Song Q.

0: We have music coming up from Calvin Harris, and one of my favourites, Sash, Raindrops, is on the way. Stay tuned.
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2: Le

such a feel-good anthem, so it is. Okay, Friday Night Crew, I want to know, what is a 411? Look, I wasn't here last week, so apologies, but I am back in full swing, so I am. Look, been great weather this week, a lot to celebrate. Are you out this weekend? That is the $1 million question. This might put you in the mood. Here's Cruisin'.

0: Also, Camel Fat is on the way. Stay tuned.
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Chef's Kiss, No Notes. That was Avicii with Sick Romance here on Q Radio Dance Anthems Extra. It really is one of the most ultimate summer anthems, in my opinion. And you know what? Summer is pretty spectacular this year. So it is. I've been here, there, and

Are you going to be seeing him in Ibiza this summer? Are you? Look, I think I might need to book Ibiza again. But until then, we're here now. Yes, we are on Dance Anthems Extra. This is Q Radio you're listening to. More tunes coming up after 11. I'm here until midnight this Friday night. Leaving you with this one. Here's Body Rocks with Yeah Yeah on QC after 11 with more music.

0: you. Dance Anthems Extra.
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5: From the Sky News Centre at 11, detectives say a 26-year-old white British man's been arrested on suspicion of murdering politician Anne Widdecombe. The ambulance service found the 78-year-old former Conservative minister turned Reform Justice spokesperson with serious injuries at a home on Dartmoor yesterday morning. Sir Keir Starmer's paid this tribute.
6: This is really shocking news. My thoughts, I think all of our thoughts, will be with the family and friends of Anne Widdecombe at this awful time for them. Anne was a distinguished politician over many, many years, and it's a huge, huge loss.
5: Police say the killing doesn't appear to be politically motivated. South African police say they've arrested a man in Johannesburg who's wanted in connection with the murder of his wife and two daughters. Mark Tashuma left the UK last weekend, a couple of days before the victims' bodies were discovered in Bedfordshire. Four British people are feared dead after a burnt-out car with its steering wheel on the right was found in Spanish wildfires. There were among at least 12 killed by flames which have ripped through parts of Andalusia. The King and Queen are understood to have hosted the Duke and Duchess of Sussex and their children at Highgrove House. Archie and Lilibet last saw their grandfather in person 4 years ago. To sport now, and Spain have got past Belgium to reach the semi-finals of the World Cup. Joe Rawson reports from the US.
7: Spain were gifted both goals in a 2-1 victory over Belgium. Thibaut Courtois spilled a shot straight to Fabian Ruiz for the opener before Charles de Ketelaer levelled. But with 2 minutes left, Manchester United goalkeeper Sen Lammens could only parry into the path of Arsenal's Mikel Merino, who tapped home the winner. The European champions will face France in the last four on Tuesday.
5: And Declan Rice and Mark Gay have trained ahead of England's World Cup quarterfinal against Norway in Miami tomorrow. Rice had been struggling with illness, while there were concerns Gay had suffered a hamstring problem. That's the latest. I'm Chris.
8: Come alive. It's the weekend, man.
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That was Nadia Ali with Rapture. What an absolute tune. We had Disco Lights there from Ultrabeat as well. It's just after 11. You are listening to Dance Anthems Extra this Friday night. We're trying to get the Friday feeling going here. And you know what? I'm feeling it. I'm really feeling it. I love this one. It's a bit of a naughty throwback. Here's Body Rockers. This is I Like The Way on Q Radio. 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

0: reading the screen wrong. Betty LeGrand with Rude Boy here on Q Radio. Apologies. You got to know what the track is, don't you? You really do. But this one, this is a throwback if ever there was. This is Club Heads with Club Hoppin'. If you know this one, you are old school. Get this one turned up.
1: 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Notice a half step, but yours is a full climb. 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Notice a half step, but yours is a full climb. 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Notice a half step, but yours is a full climb. You're making me.

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0: Miracle, what a tune. 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What an absolute bop. Now, were you at Pitbull last week? I have major FOMO if you were, so of course we have to play it. Here's Fireball on cue.
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0: From the Sky News Centre at midnight, terrorism's being ruled out in the death of former Conservative Minister Anne Widdecombe. A 26-year-old man's been arrested on suspicion of murdering Reform's justice spokesperson at her home in Devon. The politician, who was 78, was found with serious injuries on Thursday. Ex-Tory MP Edwina Curry studied with Anne Widdecombe at Oxford.
1: There was a whole kind of constructed persona that she leaned into in her time in Parliament, which she kind of abandoned to some extent once she was out of it. She endeared herself to the public in ways that really couldn't have been predicted. Amazing woman.
0: A 45-year-old man's been charged with the murders of his wife and two children near Bedford. Mark Teshuma was arrested in Johannesburg in a joint operation between South African police and Interpol. At least 12 people have died and 23 others are missing in a wildfire in southern Spain's Andalusia. Four of the victims are feared to be British, having been discovered in a burnt-out car with a steering wheel on the right. The King's been reunited with Prince Harry's children for the first time in 4 years. The Duke and Duchess of Sussex, Archie and Lilibet, were hosted at Highgrove in Gloucestershire. Sport now, and Arthur Ferry says reaching the Wimbledon final proved a step too far as his dream run came to an end with defeat to second seed Alexander Zverev in the last four. The wild card became only the fifth Brit to play in the men's semi-final at the All England Club. Ferry admits Zverev played at a level he struggled to handle.
2: Ball's coming back a little bit faster than the other days and what I'm used to, and not as sharp my footwork and mentally, and yeah, it's being a player like that, it adds up pretty quick.
0: And Spain scored late to grab a 2-1 victory over Belgium in their World Cup quarter-final. They had taken the lead after half an hour, but conceded 11 minutes later in Los Angeles. The 2010 winners will face tournament favourite France on Tuesday night. That's the latest. I'm Chris Miller.
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1: From the Sky News Centre at 1, Sir Keir Starmer says it's time to put political differences aside and think of Anne Widdecombe's family. The former Conservative minister turned Reform Justice spokesperson has been found dead with serious injuries at her house in Devon. A 26-year-old man, who police say is a white British national, has been arrested on suspicion of murder. Anne Widdecombe's biographer Nick Cochin says she was a performer who sought adulation.
2: She loved the show, she loved the drama, whether it's political stage, the televisual stage, the stage in Westminster talking to those homeless people. She was all there.
1: A man's been charged with the murders of his wife and two daughters in Bedfordshire after being tracked down by police in South Africa. Mark Teshuma was arrested in Johannesburg, and shortly afterwards the Crown Prosecution Service authorised charges. At least 12 people have died and 23 others are missing in a wildfire in southern Spain's Andalusia. Four of the victims are feared to be British, having been discovered in a burnt-out car with a steering wheel on the right. It's the country's worst such disaster in more than two decades. The area is popular with British expats. Aileen Rose is among those evacuated.
3: Police came and told everybody to leave, so we all just packed a few things, passports. A lot of us slept in cars, but we think our house is okay.
1: A Ryanair passenger's head has reportedly been sucked out of a broken plane window. Other people on the flight from Greece to Germany were apparently able to pull him back inside before the aircraft made an emergency landing. Sport in England's Declan Rice and Mark Gaye are expected to be available to face Norway in tonight's World Cup quarter-final. The pair have trained in Miami after struggling with illness and injury respectively. And finally, in last night's action, Spain have set up a last four clash with France on Tuesday after beating Belgium 2-1. That's the latest.
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